0: Well, there you go. Believe it or not, those were the new Christy Minstrels. I don't know how new they are. They were around when I was young. But anyway, that was called A Treasury of Nonsense. And before that, Eddie Lawrence, that's right, the old philosopher himself, with another CD called The Jazzy Old Philosopher. We're going to be hearing more from Eddie, possibly even more than you would like to hear from Eddie, but I'm hoping that you're enjoying hearing from me. I'm Peter Ferrara, right here at WHAY 98.3 on your FM dial and online where we usually hang our clothes. And yes, I know, I always say that, but I mean it every time. I'm sincere, and that's the main thing. As usual, I can say I'm the only guy in McCrary County who had a yoga class today that I'm aware of. A whole room full of people. We have more and more every week showing up for this. And once again, Rhonda Kanjurski, who leads us, calls me the OG. That stands for the only guy. All the rest are women. I've checked. They are. And I urge you, male and female, to take advantage of yoga. It's free, it's fun, it's easy. If you don't want to stand up and do yoga with the rest of us, you can do it in a chair. I mean, how many things can you do in a chair besides doze off, open a can of Schlitz, and watch a football game? Anyway, do they still make Schlitz? I'm dating myself. Well, I have to date myself. Nobody else will go out with me. Anyway, the bottom line is we have an interesting show for you tonight. At least I thought so when I was putting it together. It's going to have a little stretch from my old pal Jonathan Winters, so stay tuned for that. You know, I really enjoy the old philosopher Eddie Lawrence. Let's hear a little bit more from Eddie. This is from that Jazzy Old Philosopher CD.
1: If you don't want to go nuts, you've got to stay away from certain people.
0: Oh, yes.
1: For instance, anyone who'd spend his vacation at a salad bar can be dangerous. Anyone who'd chase a hat for more than a mile is trouble. Anyone who's seen It's a Wonderful Life 38 times, you invite him over. People who applaud when the plane lands. Anyone who'd sue a tree surgeon for malpractice. Anyone who'd frame a Christmas card from a bank. People who walk around whistling nothing. Stockbrokers who are very high on Romanian government bonds. Any guy who tells you he met his wife at an orgy. People who spit all over you when they talk.
0: Hey.
1: These are life shorteners. Guys who carry their lunch in attaché cases. Same kind of guy wears a Homburg and torn underwear. Anyone who wears a little whip in his lapel can't be too much fun. Anyone who

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These are people to stay away from. Anyone who'd order chopped liver in Peru. Psychiatrists who come to the door naked. Anyone who'd open an umbrella inside a Fiat. To be continued.

0: Well, there you go. First, I lost my marbles from Dan Hicks and his hot licks. And, you know, speaking of losing marbles, nobody lost more marbles over the course of his colorful life than Jonathan Harshman Winters III. And, you know, Johnny was my best man when I got married to a girl from McCrary County. I had to go all the way to Hollywood to meet her, but I'm glad I did. 42 best years of my life. And I want to play something from Jonathan now. I don't know if any of you out there remember when Robin Hood was on TV starring Richard Green. Well, I don't know. He played Robin Hood. I don't know how he got away with it. He was English. Oh, that's right. Robin of Locksley. He was English, too. Anyway, here's Jonathan Winters, or what remained of him after so many trips to the marble factory, with his take on a hip, get hip, Robin Hood.
1: When I was a kid, I used to go to a lot of movies. And I still do, and I'm still a kid. Proved that in more ways than one. But I enjoy it. I'm in my own little world, man. At any rate, I thought I'd give you, everybody loves Robin Hood. My wife digs Richard Green, and he is a good-looking cat, you know. Mm, yeah, wavy hair, comes on pretty strong. And especially, on the

0: opening. He shoots right straight with that commercial, you know. And in the opening scene, they're all around a fireplace. And one thing about these cats, man, they all swing pretty good. They've got a lot of chops, you know, and a half a roast beef there and a head of a pheasant. And they're Robin, how are you? And they're all jumping around. Little John's there. He's kind of a weird cat. He's sawed off. He's about that high, you know.
1: Hi, Robin.
0: Oh, yeah, a little mixed up. But the guys dig him, you know. And, you know, there's Friar Tuck knocking Presbyterians in the water. And, well, Anglicans, whatever they were, I don't know, you know. And, so they're just sort of sitting around. There's Maid Marian and a beautiful chick, but nobody seems to be, you know, nothing going on there. She just sort of,
1: hi, Robin.
0: Too much, too. Well put together, and but she just sort of in and out of camp. You know, it's kind of a weird scene. I don't know what's going on. Well, they all sing around the table, you know, Robin's a friend, Robin's a friend, Robin's a friend, and they throw the roast beef up in the air. You know, you've seen them. Heavy goblets and going at the juice hard. Because they're poor, you know, anybody's poor juices it. And it bugs them, you know. So suddenly through the forest, they hear the sound of horns, you know. It's the king's men, a group of horny men coming through the forest. Well, I hope I didn't, you know. Oh, let's face it, friends, you know, when you're working for the government, you get horny. And they come through, and they've got sort of these sheet metal things on it, sort of a riding sheet metal shop is what it is, and they're riding along, you know. And suddenly these cats swing out of the trees and their little arrows bouncing off the sheet metal, and they stab a couple of, get off me. And somebody invented gunpowder, and but they didn't get it. So then Little John and they meet after they get all these guys on the ground, and Little John comes over to Robin and he says,
1: Robin, Princess Mary Louise is over in the castle.
0: And he's crazy. So they throw all the beef into the fireplace and, you know, stomp it out because Smokey the Bear doesn't dig fires. And they jump on this horse, and it's a borrowed horse. And Robin's on there with about six other guys, so you can imagine how the horse is, you know, kind of bent down and skids in there. So Robin looks up, and he sees Princess Mary Louise in this great castle, man. It's too much, great big thing. It's paper mache, but the kids don't know that. You know, they're eating their Clark bars there, you know. Oh, boy, look. And I'm way in the back row, and I'm waiting for the princess to come out. And she does. She comes out in sort of this dirty gray muslin dress, you know, and sneakers kind of turned inboard. And Robin's been in the forest a little long, though, and he checks her over pretty good. And not too much, you know, long braid, sort of a Nordic kid. And not too much upstairs, but from here on down, gangbusters. And he's got a little rope, and he, you know, he's been at rehabilitation back in camp. So scurries up there, and they kiss and hold on real good. A lot of it has to be cut for the kids, because they get bored, you know. But the adults, they get, And she goes in and sits in her little powder room there and makes up and everything, and they talk, and Robin says that he's been in the forest and everything, and she knows that. And suddenly through a heavy door, oh, it's about that thick, give or take a couple inches, it swings open, and in comes the Black Knight, who is a bad cat. He's all, you know, iron, bent plumes and everything. He says, you're Robin of Sherwood. And everybody, you know, boo. Now they don't dig him. And
2: I see, I've been waiting for you.
0: He whips out this little sword, which isn't too good. You know, he made it himself. And, but it's got phony little jelly beans in it for jewels, you know. And they go at it and out on the terrace, jumping over things, you know, and statues and everything. He misses him a couple of times. But finally, he gets the Black Knight in a vulnerable spot. We don't have to telegraph where it would be, but, oh yeah, sort of a can opener effect. And this, he falls into this dry moat, which is just full of dead catfish and everything, you know, slimy turtles and everything, you know, frogs and that jazz. And so Robin says, good luck to you, that'll teach you, Daddy. See, it's sort of a hip version of Robin. And so by this time, her dad comes in, who looks like H.B. Warner after a tornado, you know, a bright wig and a little tiny crown, which is fake. And he's got these flowing robes, the ermine tails, live ermines, too. Keeps him moving, you know. And,
3: my son, thank you.
0: He mumbles these parts. He's only getting $87.50 for the whole thing. And Robin kisses his hand, because that's what they did in those days, you know, both hands sometimes. And she says, "Oh, I'm so thankful," and they kiss again, and it's a bad scene. And then Robin steps back, you know, because he recognizes authority when he sees it. Pulls out the sword again. "To your liege, the rightful heir to the throne." Oh, gee.
4: Oh, boy. Truly a man who has flipped his lid. And, well, so is Walter Becker in this next little track for you. His hat is too flat.

0: Yes, posing the musical question, is my hat too flat? If I play two tracks about hats, does that qualify as a hat trick? I think so. Here's Randy Newman to make it complete.
1: In America, you get food deep.
0: Oh, that's lovely, Randy, but it's not the right track. Doggone it, if I'm going to play a hat trick, I've got to get the right track up there. Now, this is the one I want you to sing. This is his, well, little kinky thing here with the girl. He gets all her clothes off, but she can leave her hat on.

0: You can leave your hat on. That's Randy Newman. Oh, gosh. We heard something from Walter Becker earlier with this hat stuff, hat too flat. Here's another one from Walter Becker. I don't know if you've ever been with a woman long enough to where a relationship really went sour. Or are you women with a guy or another woman or another guy or a reptile or some sort of strange beast that gets you through the night? Well, whatever works. But poor Walter Becker, you know, he's half of the great group Steely Dan, and he OD'd on heroin. And I kind of get the feeling that this song has something to do with that. It's from a CD he made called 11 Tracks of Whack. And evidently, he was with this young lady long enough so that instead of being the love of his life, he cringed every time. Well, she would cringe and he would cringe. And he called her his little cringe maker.
1: Anyone who challenge an owl
0: Eddie Lawrence.
1: Contest.
0: Wait a minute.
1: Anyone who'd play knock-knock on his honeymoon.
0: Oh, yes. A little more
1: old ladies with whip marks on their dachshunds.
0: Ooh, that's painful.
1: People who think it'd be great if a 6-year-old kid ruled the world. I think it may be happening as we speak. Guys who yell hit him when they hear a brake screech. These are all people to stay far away from. Anyone who shakes your hand and never lets it go. Off-duty cops with attack dogs. People who put the garbage out in their underwear. Ex-hookers who give advice to the lovelorn. Faith healers with contact lenses. People who swear Jack the Ripper was innocent. Same kind of guy tells you Hitler was Jewish. Kids named Shane. Anyone who goes to a bullfight and roots for the bull. Anyone who'd moon a nudist is in big trouble. Anyone who'd go out of his way to watch a community goat milk. Dictators who paint clowns. Guys who, after you get fired, say, "That's the way it goes." Women with varicose veins and miniskirts. Slumlords with smile buttons. Guys who shave and miss the hair around their throats. They usually have tassels on their shoes. Anyone who'd threaten a canary. Authorities on sex with dandruff all over their shoulders. Can't be too great a lover. Guys who, after you pick up a $300 check, say it's only money and they laugh. Anyone who'd run up the flag on Halloween. 55-year-old scoutmasters with rimless glasses. Watch them carefully. Big-chested women in T-shirts with don't on one boob and touch on the other. Anyone who'd pay to take a nightclub tour of Topeka. Stay far away.
0: All right. There we go. We got that in. A little more from Eddie Lawrence. That's the old jazzy philosopher. Now, as promised, here's Walter Becker, one half of Steely Dan. Donald Fagen is still alive, but Walter OD'd and is long gone. And here's his tale of, well, a gal who became not the love of his life, but a cringe maker.

0: That's one half of the group Steely Dan. And a lot of people listened to Steely Dan and thought, I don't, is this rock? Is this jazz? What the heck is this? Well, it was very hip. And there's an expression for you, a hip or hipster. That was somebody who carried a flask of liquor on their hip during Prohibition. They became hipsters. And a lot of cool and groovy people were carrying those things. And so hipster became sort of somebody who's quite cool and, well, in a class by themselves. And one of Jonathan Winter's favorite hipsters, and one of mine, was a guy named Lord Buckley. And you never hear Lord Buckley because, well, it's just out there. This is a form of hipsterism taken to the max. And I got this from Jonathan. He had a whole bunch of stuff of Lord Buckley. They were pals. And here's Lord Buckley to do the hipster version of the Gettysburg Address. And if you haven't heard this, just relax and just let it wash over you. Here's Lord Buckley on WHAY.
1: My lords and my ladies of the world of people, most respectfully and most humbly, and with the deepest reverence for the great and precious American saint, Abraham Lincoln, I shall translate in the modern Semitic of the hip, this new zigzag Semitic, his beloved Gettysburg Address. Lincoln himself, a great lover of humor and beauty, would understand and condone, I'm certain, this prelude to the address. Now let me hip you cats and kiddies just how the scene went down, dig. Every cat that swings with the rhythm of love of life has some certain cat that he dig more than he does the next cat. Now you see that cat over there by the tree? Well, he's a G.O.T. Washington cat. He digs ducking the flow and stomping the world. But cat next to him, he's a Benny Franklin cat. He digs watching his cash and cooling his stash. And the cat right next to him with a feather in his hat, he's an Eisenhower kitty. He digs, let's not play the fool and lose the cool. But that pretty chick right next to him with the violet eyes and the crazy look, she's a Sinatra chick. She digs, sweet rhythm swings the world. But me, I'm a Lincoln cat. I dig old sweet, long, lanky, non-stop Abe. Lanky Link, to call a cat back in them days. Now, Lanky Link went to a speechifying one time and had a little misunderstanding. There's an LP talking cat there by the name of Eddie Everett. And this here cat got up on the podium and wailed away and beat on his chops for so long and so loud they had to shave the place 27 times, rearrange it 9, and adjust it twice, and the cat is still up there beating on his chops, and Lanky Link is sitting down the bleachers goofing with his scratch pad trying to get something down. And he's getting something down. But what he's getting down ain't moving him. But when they call old Lanky Link up to the podium and he dug all them cats and kitties swinging on the green sward, great love look come on his saint face and he put this issue down to me, say, 4 big hits and 7 licks of gold. Our beef, our daddies, swung forth upon this sweet groovy land, jumping, wailing, stomping, swinging, new nation. Hip to the cool sweet groove of liberty and solid scent upon the ace lick that all cats and kitties, red, white, or blue, is created level in front

0: found him. Whether this nation or any of their nation, so hip and so solid scent can stay with it all the way. We have stomped out here to the hassle sight of some of the worst jazz blown in the entire issue.
1: Gatties, Mother Burg.
0: We are here to turn on a small soil stash of the before mentioned hassle site as a final sweet sod pad for those who laid it down and left it there, so that this jumping happy beat might blow forevermore. And we all dig that this is the straightest lick, but digging it harder from afar, we cannot meddle. We cannot put down the stamp of the Lord on this sweet sod, because the strong non-stop studs both digging it and dug under it, who hassled here, have mellowed it with such a wild mad beat that we can hear it, but we can't touch it. Now the world cats will short dig nor long stash in their wigs what we are beating our chops around here, but it never can successfully shade what they vanced here. It is for us, the swinging, to pick up the dues of these fine studs who cut out from here and fly it through to Ennsville. It is hipper for us to be signifying to the glorious gig that we can't miss with all these bulging eyes, that from all these A-stamp studs we double our love kick to, that righteous ride for which these cats hard sounded the last nth bong of the beat of their bell, that we here want it stuck up straight throughout to dig, that these deep-hearted studs shall not have split in vain, and that this nation, under the great swinging Lord, shall swing up a whopper of endless Mardi Gras, and that the big Lord, by you straits, of you cats, and for you kiddies, shall not be scratched from the big race. And there's why I'm a Lincoln cat.

0: There you go. That's the Gettysburg Address as interpreted into hipster language by Lord Buckley. And you can bet a lot of the people who dug Lord Buckley were not necessarily swigging alcohol. That was not the drug of choice. I'm afraid it was reefer madness. And, well, to show you how far back this goes, here's Fats Waller, who was a wonderful musician, piano player, back in the 30s and the 1930s. And this is When You're a Viper. Fats, bring it on home, please.
1: Hey, Cat. It's 4 o'clock in the morning. I just left the Death Studios. Here we are in Harlem. Everybody's here but the police, and they'll be here any minute. It's high time. So catch this song. Here it is.

Everything's dandy. Oh, yes, you run down to the candy store. Bust your conch on peppermint candy. Then you know your little brown body's sent. You don't give a darn if you don't pay rent. 'Cause the sky is high, so am I, yes, yes. Yes, I vibe a bit. Well, I'm gonna vibe a bit on 88 now. Oh, stop it, darling. I didn't know you cared. That's enough now. Wait a minute. Wait a minute. Wait a minute. Let me dream now. That's a killer. Yes, baby. You better nix out on the sidelines there. My wife's in here tonight. She don't vibe either. You know, get away. Are you kidding?

0: And I love it, I love it, I love it, yes, baby, but my body's saying, I ain't worried about no rent. Get away from me, you hussy, yeah. I'm tired, so am I. I'm all laid out, relaxed. Oh, dear. Oh, dear.
1: That's Fats Waller with Viper, and or the Reefers song. I can't think of marijuana without thinking of Tommy Chong. I worked with Cheech and Chong, and a young man I was talking to the other day was at a celebrity pro-am golf tournament in Lexington, and he met Tommy Chong, and he mentioned my name to Tommy Chong, and Tommy remembered me. I wrote and directed scenes with him for a movie, and for whatever reason, he was not so zonked out that he couldn't remember me. He said, hey, how's Peter doing, man? I haven't seen that dude in a dog's age. Well, anyway, I can't think of them and Reefers without pairing them up together. Here are Cheech and Chong with a wonderful routine called Sergeant Stadenko. Did you ever have a guy come to your classroom and tell you about the evils of marijuana? Well, he made that mistake with Cheech and Chong.
2: Class, come to order, please. Class, we are very privileged today to have a very special guest in our room. His name is Mr. Stadenko. And Mr. Stadenko is a narcotics officer. That's better, class. Now, Billy, where are you going?
3: I gotta go to the can, sister. I'll be right back.
2: You sit down, Billy.
3: Hey, no. Hey, I gotta go
2: you
3: to the can.
2: You sit down, Billy, and whatever you have in your mouth, swallow it immediately.
3: Oh, hey, thanks a lot, sister.
4: Hey, Billy, here, swallow these too, man.
2: Now, class, I know that all you boys and girls here at Our Lady of 115th Street are too young to have any dealings with any of these dangerous drugs. But, as St. Dominic always said, O fili mi boni belli, Dominus forbiscum beni selling all his dominoes.
4: Who said that, man?
2: And with that, I want you to give Mr. Stadenko your undivided attention. Mr. Stadenko.
5: Thank you very much, Your Grace. And good afternoon, boys and girls. Thank you for inviting me into your classroom today. Now I have in front of me a green leafy substance, which I am going to light. Now I wonder, could one of you boys and girls guess what this substance might be?
6: No, it's Michoacan, man. Michoacan.
7: Homegrown.
6: No, it's
5: Michoacan,
6: man.
5: Well, that's very good, class. My sister, they do seem rather well informed.
2: Oh, they are, Mr. Stadenko. They are. Why, just last week I gave out 15 holy cards.
5: Well, that's great, sister. Okay, class. Now, as you know, this drug in front of me is what they call marijuana, or as it's known in the hippie world.
7: That's pot, man.
5: Pot, that's right.
7: Joint.
5: Joint.
6: Reefer, man.
5: Yes, reefer.
7: Jet.
5: yes, but we don't call it that. We have other words for it. Now, contrary to popular belief, kids, and let me level with you. This stuff can give you brain damage.
7: What about the other tests?
5: Make no mistake about that. It can. I know they've had other tests where they say it doesn't harm you, but
7: sure.
5: Believe me, kids, this stuff is dangerous
7: sure.
5: to fool with.
7: Don't look dangerous
5: and
7: to me,
5: remember,
7: man.
5: Only dopes use dope. Now,
7: heavy.
5: Class, are there any
7: loud.
5: Questions? Yes, the young fellow in the front row with the orange and purple shirt. You have a question?
8: Yeah. Hey, who cuts your hair?
7: Right on, man.
2: Class.
7: Yeah.
2: Now settle down, class. Now that wasn't very funny. Now settle down and give Mr. Stadenko your undivided attention. Mr. Stadenko.
5: Thank you, sister. Now, are there any more questions?
8: Yeah, man, I got a question.
5: You in the vest, is it?
8: Yeah.
5: You have a question, do you?
8: Yeah, man.
5: About the drug.
8: Yeah, about the drug thing. Hey, man, like, I was watching TV the other day, man, and like they said, like, if you knew some guy that was pushing, like, the drugs, man, and then you could call a telephone number and you could get a reward if you turn him in, is that still on, man?
5: That's a very good question, son, and I'm glad that you brought it up. I was going to get to that. Yes, boys and girls, there is a program in which you can participate. Now, we are offering a reward for the pusher. Now, if there's anybody here has any information about a drug pusher, be it your brother or maybe even your mother and dad, if you give us your name, we will give you a reward for turning in the drug pusher.
8: Hey, man, how much is the reward, man?
5: Well, actually, son, I'm not... I can't disclose the amount. It depends on how much drugs are confiscated.
8: Well, then, but you have to tell the guy's name first, huh?
5: That's right.
8: Oh. Hey, well, I want to turn in Billy, man.
3: Hey, what are you talking about, man?
8: Hey, man, you saw me that shit, man. Wouldn't get a fly high.
3: Hey, I
8: want to
3: cream you, man.
8: Well, come on.
3: You're a stoolie, you puke.
8: Well, come on, man. You saw me that stuff, man.
3: The other day, man.
8: It's nothing but oregano, man.
3: Oregano.
8: I took it home, and I was selling it to my brothers and sisters, man. They wouldn't even get off on it, man.
3: Well, if it's oregano, you beaner, you could use it in your soup.
8: Hell yeah, who's that beaner? Come on, man.
3: You
8: want to
3: cha-cha?
8: Let's get down,
3: man.
8: I'll
3: meet you outside, man.
8: I don't need to go outside. Come on, let's go right
3: here.
8: Come on, put your money where your mouth is, man.
3: Well, come on, man.
8: Well, take that.
3: Yeah?
8: Yeah.
3: Well, take... Come here, you puke. Quit running. Right, get out of there.
2: Class.
3: Quit hiding behind this.
2: Class.
3: Come on, man.
2: Class. Now, you boys, stop that fighting.
7: Hey,
2: class,
7: up,
2: settle down.
7: Get
2: class.
7: Get
2: Mr. Stadenko, help me.
5: It's all right, sister. I'll tell you what. I'll go call the police.
1: Just another day in the life of Sergeant Stadenko as he explains the dangers of marijuana to, Cheech and Chong. And I got one more track I want to play before we close tonight's session. And I hope you enjoyed it. And just remember our library, please. They do a great job over there. Grady Wilson and, Rhonda from Yoga Fame, and Holly and Debbie and Becky and all the Mouseketeers. 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I want to thank you for listening, as always. Don't forget my friend Dave Howe's show, The Eclectic Circus, Friday night at 9, repeated Sunday night at 10. This show will be repeated Saturday night at 8. Don't miss it if you can. Remember our motto, life is short, and mean people suck, and they really do. Try to live, laugh, love, and be happy, and I'll see you on the radio. 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Little more Cheech and Chong.

0: I just bought it!
1: I don't care what you just bought. You get your little fanny perpendicular and get ready for school.
0: I'm not going to school.
1: What do you mean you're not going to school?
0: Just what I said. I'm not going to school.
1: And why not?
0: Because I'm sick. That's why I'm not
2: sick.
1: You're sick, all right. What's wrong with you now, Prince Charming?
0: I got an earache.
1: Earache, my eye. How would you like a buttache? Now get your little fanny out of that bed and clean up this room. It looks like a pigsty. You hear me? All right, that's enough. That's enough. You push me far enough, young man, you're getting punished. Now stand up.
0: No.
1: I said stand up.
0: I let go of my hair, man.
1: Now, young man, I have talked to you and talked to you and talked to you till I'm blue in the face and I'm done talking to you.
0: Good. Does that mean you're done spitting on me, too?
1: Shut up. I'm not done talking to you. Now turn around and bend over.
0: What are you going to do, you pervert?
1: Shut up! I haven't even touched it yet. I want you to know this is gonna hurt you a lot more than it's gonna hurt me.
0: Oh wow, that didn't even hurt.
1: Oh yeah?
0: Oh wow, what are you trying to do? Tickle me?
1: Tickle you? Yeah, I'll tickle you.
0: Ow!
1: Oh, hey, tickle, huh? Come on, let's tickle. Come on, laugh it up.
0: No more.
1: All right, now you gonna do what I tell you?
0: Yeah.
1: You gonna talk back to me?
0: Yeah.
1: What?
0: I mean, no.
1: All right. Now you get your clothes on and get your little butt ready for school. Right now, do you understand?
0: Yeah.
1: All right. Yeah.

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1: With your weather flash for Whitley City, I'm Will Walker on Hay 98. 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Tonight, partly cloudy with a low around 58. Looking ahead to Tuesday, sunny skies are on the way with a high near 85. Later Tuesday night, mostly clear conditions will continue with a low around 61 and temperatures staying comfortable. Currently, it's 72 and clear. I'm Will Walker with your weather flash.
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1: With your weather flash for Whitley City, I'm Will Walker on Hay98. 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Tonight, partly cloudy with a low around 58. Looking ahead to Tuesday, sunny skies are on the way with a high near 85. Later Tuesday night, mostly clear conditions will be present with a low around 61. Currently, it's 69 and clear. I'm Will Walker with your weather flash.
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4: With your weather flash for Whitley City, I'm Will Walker on Hay 98. 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Transcript. Tonight, partly cloudy with a low around 58. Tuesday brings sunny skies with a high near 85. Perfect for outdoor activities and enjoying the sunshine. Later Tuesday night, it will be mostly clear with a low around 61, providing a pleasant evening. Currently, it's 66 and mainly clear. I'm Will Walker with your weather flash.
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1: With your weather flash for Whitley City, I'm Will Walker on Hay 98. 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Tonight, mostly clear with a low around 58. Tomorrow brings sunny skies and a high near 85. Later Tuesday night, it will be mostly clear again, with a low around 61. Looking ahead to Wednesday, sunny conditions are on the way with a high near 87. Currently, it's 65 and clear. I'm Will Walker with your weather flash.
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I woke last night to the sound of thunder. How far off, I sat and wondered. 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
1: With your weather flash for Whitley City, I'm Will Walker on Hey 98. 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Tonight, mostly clear with a low around 58. Tuesday brings sunny skies and a high near 85. Later Tuesday night, it will remain mostly clear with a low around 61. Looking ahead to Wednesday, sunny conditions are on the way with a high near 87. Currently, it's 63 and partly cloudy. I'm Will Walker with your weather flash.
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got a full moon this weekend, which is perfect for strange behavior, weird sightings, and a great show. 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Have some fun with our full moon feature of Cosmic Country this weekend right here on Rick Jackson's Country Classics. 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

hippie shows and the rodeos up and down the old honky-tonk trail. And I made it a point to hit every joint from Fresno to Oildale. We're not messing around, we're headed straight uptown for a big dog record deal. Digging up bones like Sherlock Holmes with a hound.

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1: With your weather flash for Whitley City, I'm Will Walker on Hay98. 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Tonight, mostly clear with a low around 58. Tomorrow brings sunny skies and a high near 85, with temperatures remaining warm throughout the day. Later, Tuesday night will be mostly clear again, with a low around 61. Looking ahead, Wednesday will be mostly sunny with a high near 87. Currently, it's 62 and clear. I'm Will Walker with your weather flash.
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It's easy to be somebody, but it's hard to disappear. 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
3: With your weather flash for Whitley City, I'm Will Walker on Hay 98. 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Tonight, mostly clear with a low around 58. Looking ahead to Tuesday, sunny with a high near 85. In the afternoon, temperatures will be around 83. It's shaping up to be a warm day, perfect for enjoying the outdoors. Currently, it's 61 and clear. I'm Will Walker with your weather flash.
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1: With your weather flash for Whitley City, I'm Will Walker on Hay 98. 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Tonight, mostly clear with a low around 56. Later tonight, temperatures will reach around 60. Looking ahead to Tuesday, sunny skies with a high near 84. Tuesday night brings mostly clear conditions with a low around 63. Currently, it's 60 and clear. I'm Will Walker with your weather flash.
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1: I was walking outside of City Hall. I slipped and had a terrible fall. Negligence on the part of a don't care who. I fell so hard I was seeing stars, dollar signs, men from Mars. And the man who helped me up said I ought to sue. He was a lawyer. He was all out of breath. Well, once I had an accident. Not too bad, just a little dent. New Mercedes hit me from the rear. A man got out in a three-piece suit and asked if $1,000 would do. And I said, well, let me think for a minute here. Gotta talk to my lawyer. Might have whiplash. Might have trauma. Let's not talk petty cash. I got a witness. Put a hand on the Bible. Jury, jury, hallelujah. You might be liable. Well, my mama said, Uncle Jim, I just don't know what's wrong with him. That son of mine is an old good big wazoo. Well, I have never overheard such a bunch of slanderous words. I'll tell you, mama, I got a mind to sue. Gonna talk to my lawyer.

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How was I supposed to know it was going to be hot? Well, I went back to that fast food place to the manager with a happy face and said, I want the name of whoever brewed that pot. Gonna talk to my lawyer. I think we got a pretty good case. All I need are some crutches and maybe I'll put on a neck brace. I got a witness. Put a hand on the Bible. Jerry, Jerry, hallelujah. Somebody's liable.

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0: Well, I saw her at 9.
1: I saw her at 9:45.
0: I don't think so.
1: Good luck to you.
0: Good luck to you.
1: I hope she don't hurt you.
0: Same ride back.
1: Oh!

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1: With your weather flash for Whitley City, I'm Will Walker on Hey 98. 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This morning, sunny with a high near 84. This afternoon, temperatures will be around 83 with plenty of sunshine. Tonight, mostly clear skies with a low around 63. Looking ahead to Wednesday, mostly sunny conditions with a high near 86. Currently, it's 60 and clear today. I'm Will Walker with your weather flash.
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1: With your weather flash for Whitley City, I'm Sarah Silver on Hay 98. 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This morning, sunny with a high near 84. This afternoon, temperatures around 83, remaining warm and pleasant. Tonight, mostly clear with a low around 63, providing a comfortable evening. Looking ahead to Wednesday, mostly sunny with a high near 86, continuing the warm trend. Today, it's currently 59 and clear. I'm Sarah Silver with your weather flash.
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5: All right, a good Tuesday morning to you. 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Into the 6 o'clock hour we go. 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

and W.C. Handy was blowing his horn, and all over Memphis the music grew quiet. Mystery Train put a hush on the night. Lightning bugs dance in a hot summer breeze, and the wind was a whisper through the tops of the trees. Rain started falling, the river grew lazy. Bring it on home.

The Old Crow Medicine Show on their current album, Union Made. There they are covering For What It's Worth. Before that, Rodney Crowell, he's got a new album called Then Again. Had a song from that called Bring It On Home to Memphis. Here's one from the Time Jumpers.

0: New from Jason Scott and the High Heat. That's called Highway Robbery. And we had the Time Jumpers before that doing Honky Tonkin'. Right here on Hay 98, Whitley City, it is 6:15.
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0: 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In colder climates, though, the optimal time may be early spring after the ground thaws. And in the deep south, wait until cooler weather is firmly established in the autumn. 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
2: 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Right now it's Mel McDaniel doing this classic for us, Louisiana Saturday Night.

New one there from Bill Kirchen. That is Black Sheep on Free Range Mornings. Chatham County Line before that doing Engine number 709. 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
1: Progressive presents the Sports Flash on Hay 98. I'm John Thayer. The Cincinnati Reds were shut out yesterday in San Francisco. They fell to the Giants 5-0. Chase Burns took the loss just his third of the year. He's now 14-3. The Reds are 62-70. Reds and Giants are back at Oracle Park tonight. Brady Singer on the bump for Cincinnati. He's 5-11. Cincinnati Bengals will wrap up preseason play on Friday night. The Bengals head to Philadelphia to take on the Eagles. Cincinnati has won its first two contests in the preseason. The Eagles are 0-2. College football this week, Murray State opens the season Thursday night. The Racers host Eastern Illinois. Eastern Kentucky heads to North Carolina on Saturday night. They'll open the year against Western Carolina. 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
5: With your weather flash for Whitley City, I'm Sarah Silver on Hay 98. 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Starting today, a special weather statement is in effect for the listening area. This morning, sunny with a high near 84. Tonight, mostly clear with a low around 63. Looking ahead to Wednesday, mostly sunny with a high near 86. Currently, it's 59 and clear. I'm Sarah Silver with your weather flash.

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1: 6:33 is our time, rolling on here for a Tuesday morning. Of course, got our news block coming up at 7. In the meantime, let's go to this one from Charlie Crockett, his cover of this classic tune, Don't Take Your Guns to Town.

Asleep at the Wheel, covering that Guy Clark tune, Texas Cookin'. And we had Charlie Crockett there doing Don't Take Your Guns to Town. 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

care what the weatherman says. When the weatherman says it's raining, you never hear me complaining. I'm certain the sun will shine. I don't care how the weatherman points. When the weatherman points to gloomy, it's

0: New from Gray to Lyle and Les Green. It's called You're the One That I Want. We had the great Satchmo, Louis Armstrong doing Jeepers Creepers, and Little Darlin', the Diamonds back there on Hay 98.
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0: It's about 6:50, 10 minutes away from 7, news block at the top of the hour. Stay with us. Right now it's Dale Watson from his current album, Unwanted. This is called Don't Let the Honky Tonks Go on Free Range Mornings.

One of the latest there from Colton Bolin, that is called State Lines. We had Tom T. Hall, Ravishing Ruby, and Dell Watson in there, Don't Let the Honky Tonks Go. But 2.5 minutes away from 7, here's Guy Clark taking us to news time, Blowing Like a Bandit.

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2: An investigation is underway in Bullitt County after an elementary school bus carrying elementary students overturned in a crash. The incident occurred near Lebanon Junction and Wilson Creek Road, dispatching ambulances from three separate counties to the scene. Eight students and the driver were rushed to area hospitals with minor injuries, prompting Governor Andy Beshear to call for statewide prayers on social media while investigators determined what caused the bus to roll over. In Warren County, schools are welcoming a new safety asset as Rocky, the 16-month-old Labrador, begins patrolling corridors. Rocky is the first vapor wake surveillance dog to work in a Kentucky school system, specifically trained to sense ammunition and firearms in moving crowds of people. Handlers at the sheriff's office compare Rocky to a standby fire extinguisher, acting as a deterrent layer of protection for students. And in Lexington, the Fayette County Board of Education has commenced its state-mandated search for a permanent superintendent. Officials are launching nominations for the Superintendent Screening Committee, an advisory board constituted of certified teachers, parents, and classified staff elected by their peers. Peer voting will be conducted online in September as officials target a goal starting date of July 2027. Statewide cattle producers are condemning President Trump's recent decision to allow 300,000 metric tons of tariff-free foreign beef into American markets. The Kentucky Cattlemen's Association called the timing completely out of touch, while state farmers warn it's a short-term political move to lower grocery prices near the midterms. And drivers in Hart County face extended traffic delays through September as resurfacing projects constrict lanes. Paving crews from Scotty's Contracting will deploy heavy machinery across the entire width of Flat Rock and Cave Hill roads, requiring commuters to detour. I'm Travis Laird.
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8: With your news flash, I'm Trey Westerberg. A federal audit says Ohio mismanaged $20.9 million in manufacturing program funds. The audit cites unauthorized spending, conflicts of interest, and poor oversight. Federal officials are considering ending Ohio's funding and recovering some of the money. United Auto Workers members at John Deere voted against extending their contracts through 2029. The current contracts will expire in October 2027 when formal bargaining is scheduled to begin. John Deere says it is disappointed, but the existing agreement remains in place through 2027. The speedboat driver in a deadly New York Harbor crash has been arrested by immigration authorities. Authorities say Manuel Hernandez Zumana was in the U.S. illegally and falsely claimed to be a citizen when he entered in 2007. He faces criminal charges in the deaths of a mother and her five-month-old daughter when the boat capsized August 8th.
9: I'm Trey Westerberg with your news flash.

0: 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Starting this morning, a special weather statement is in effect for the listening area. Today, sunny with a high near 84. Tonight, mostly clear with a low around 63. Looking ahead to Wednesday, mostly sunny with a high near 86. Currently, it's 59 and clear. I'm Sarah Silver with your weather flash.
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6: Today is Tuesday, August 25th. Today is the 237th day of the year, with 128 days remaining in 2026.
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6: 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Extension News every Tuesday on the Daily Update. Notes from the McCrary County Public Library coming up today at 5:30 for adults. It's going to be Heirloom Craft Workshop, Beaded Lanyards. 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And then coming up on Thursday, 5 to 6:30, it's Adult Coloring Cafe. 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Today, covering Day Ridge, Stearns, Hilltop, Main Street, Highway 1651, Coal Pit Road, and Hilltop Road. 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On Wednesday, it's going to be the Whitley City route, including Sand Hill and Williamsburg Street. Thursday, Holly Hill route, Bethel Road, East 92, and Stevens Mill. 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
6: And we turn to this date in history. Today is August 25th. 1916, the National Park Service was founded. The Organic Act of 1916 established the National Park Service within the Department of Interior. The Act stated the service thus established shall promote and regulate the use of the federal areas known as national parks, monuments, and reservations to conserve the scenery and the natural and historic objects and the wildlife therein. The National Park Service established this date, 1916. Leonard Bernstein was born on this date, 1918, American conductor and composer from Massachusetts. One of the greatest conductors in American music history, according to most, first conducted the New York Philharmonic Orchestra at the age of 25, and was its director from 1959 until 1969. Musicals included West Side Story, On the Town, and others. He passed away back in 1990, just 5 days after his retirement. Leonard Bernstein, born this date, 1918. Actor Sean Connery was born this date, 1930, the original James Bond from Edinburgh, Scotland. An able seaman in the Royal Navy and a bodybuilder in his youth, Connery acted in theater and British film productions before his debut as Agent 007 in 1962's Dr. No. Went on to star in a number of other films as well. Of course, passed away back in 2020 after he had been knighted in the year 2000. Sean Connery, born this date, 1930. And The Wizard of Oz film was released on this date, 1939. The motion picture classic, directed by Victor Fleming, was a musical adaptation of L. Frank Baum's children's book with both black and white and color sequences, of course, starring Judy Garland as Dorothy. The original Wizard of Oz film released on this date in 1939.
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6: 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The McCreary Mountain Craft Center having their Old Settlers Day this Saturday, August 29th. That'll be from 10 to 5. They'll have demonstrations on butter making, spinning yarn, carving, blacksmithing, wooden toys, and much more. Stop by 10 to 5 this Saturday, Old Settlers Day, at the Mountain Craft Center out on Highway 90. This is the final week at the McCreary County Public Library Stuff the Bus School Supply Donation Drive. You can drop off school supply donations during regular hours now through the end of the month at the public library that will help local students this school year. And a couple of notes here. The Santa in September event is coming up on Saturday, September 5th at the McCreary County Farmers Market. 9 to 1, September 5th. The market off Wilburn K. Ross Highway in Stearns. Santa will be there. You can visit, take free pictures, and of course, shop the market for Christmas gifts and in-season produce and baked goods. That's Saturday, September 5th, Santa in September at the farmer's market. In Skanap, Southeastern Kentucky Association of Native People hosting their annual powwow. It'll be Native American drums, dancing, crafts, food, and more. Labor Day weekend, Saturday, September 5th and Sunday, September 6th. 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

Drifting Cowboys and Hank Williams. Good morning to you. Adam Phillips here, Free Range Mornings on Hay 98 in Whitley City. It is Tuesday. We made it past Monday, huh? Tuesday, August 25th, 2026. 18 minutes after 7, as we're showing about 58 degrees, sunshine, and 84 later on today as we get the day rolling here. 1949 on this date, that's what, 77 years ago, Henry Paul was born in New York. Singer, of course, became a member of the group Blackhawk.

suffering from a housing problem, sounds like. Yeah, it's Billy Ray Cyrus, Where Am I Gonna Live? He's turning 65 today. Yeah, Billy Ray Cyrus, born in Flatwoods, Kentucky, August 25th, 1961, 65 years ago. Black Hawk in there, that's just about right. Again, Henry Paul, singer with Black Hawk, born 77 years ago. 7:26, we're going to have sports coming up here, bottom of the hour. First, let's go to this note. Gene Simmons, bass player Gene Simmons, born in Israel, this date 77 years ago. Yeah, Gene Simmons with the group Kiss.

0: Kiss's Gene Simmons turning 77 today. There's Kiss doing Hard Luck Woman. Free Range Mornings here on Hay 98, Whitley City. 7:30, time for sports, and that's brought to you by Primetime Air Heating and Cooling. Start off with this note. The Lady Raider volleyball squad, boy, they're on a roll. According to air calculations, they are 7-0 on the season. They had one loss early on to Clinton County in the season, but that was actually a scrimmage, so we don't count that. Yeah, just throw that away. Regular season, yeah, they're 7-0 right now. They picked up a win last night over North Laurel, 3-0. Volleyball squad back in action this Thursday, as they will host Wayne County. So good luck to them. Lady Raiders soccer team needing some of that good mojo. They're going to be playing at Whitley County High School, taking on Corbin this evening at 8 p.m. The Lady Raider soccer team currently 1-4, according to our calculations here. So good luck to the Lady Raider soccer team coming up. Again, that will be, is that tonight? Yeah, playing tonight. That is tonight. Corbin, yeah, 8 p.m., so good luck. And the Raider football team. All right, the Raider football team, they are 0-1 on the early season. They'll be on the road at Casey County coming up this Friday. And we'll have that for you, 7:30 kickoff right here on Hay 98. Chris Hollis and the play-by-play. So Raider football coming up this Friday night as they travel to Casey County. They will host Clinton County on September 4th, which is the following Friday at 8 p.m. We'll have that one for you, too, heading into the Labor Day weekend. Raider football Friday nights right here on Hay 98.
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2: Progressive presents the Sports Flash on Hay 98. I'm John Thayer. College football this week. Murray State opens the season Thursday night. The Racers host Eastern Illinois. Eastern Kentucky heads to North Carolina on Saturday night. They'll open the year against Western Carolina. The Cincinnati Reds were shut out yesterday in San Francisco. They fell to the Giants 5-0. Chase Burns took the loss, just his third of the year. He's now 14-3. The Reds are 62-70. Reds and Giants are back at Oracle Park tonight. Brady Singer on the bump for Cincinnati. He's 5-11. Cincinnati Bengals will wrap up preseason play on Friday night. The Bengals head to Philadelphia to take on the Eagles. Cincinnati has won its first two contests in the preseason. The Eagles are 0-2. 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
10: With your weather flash for Whitley City, I'm Sarah Silver on Hay 98. 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Starting this morning, a special weather statement is in effect for the listening area. Today, sunny with a high near 84. Tonight, mostly clear with a low around 63. Looking ahead to Wednesday, mostly sunny with a high near 86. Currently, it's 58 and clear. I'm Sarah Silver with your weather flash.
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0: 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And, of course, the replay Saturdays, 12 to 3, noon to 3, right here on Hey 98. Let's continue on. Little Eva went to number one this date back in 1962 with the Locomotion.

This date, 1975, The Boss, Bruce Springsteen, released his third studio album called Born to Run. There's the title track. Little Eva in there doing the locomotion. She hit number one with that song on this date in 1962. This date, 1967, Bob Dylan earned a gold album for his album Blonde on Blonde, and included songs like this one.

0: That's Bob Dylan there with Rainy Day Women, number 12 and 35. It comes from the album Blonde on Blonde, certified gold on this date, 1967. Looking for sunshine today with highs around 84. We're showing about 58 degrees right now. It is 747.
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0: Let's go back to this date, 1979. That's when the Charlie Daniels Band hit number 1 on the country singles chart with this song.

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Mark O'Connor and a few friends. The Devil Comes Back to Georgia. Marty Stewart, Travis Tritt, Johnny Cash included on that. And before that, the original, The Devil Went Down to Georgia, Charlie Daniels Band. About 3.5 minutes away from 8. Well, on the flip side of that, here's Johnny Cash doing Personal Jesus.

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2: This is Dakota Livesay chronicling another true story taken from the 1800s, a time known to all as the Old West. Can a man be killed twice? Quite possibly he can if it's during the time of the Old West. Stick around and I'll explain what I mean.

0: Doolin grew up to be a 6 foot 2 inch, 150-pound cowboy in Oklahoma. Looking for some easy money, he joined up with an outlaw gang known as the Daltons. Following the Coffeyville, Kansas disaster, in which the Dalton gang was shot to pieces, Bill Doolin decided he would start his own gang. Bill and his gang robbed banks, trains, rustled, murdered, and sold whiskey to Indians. In 1893, Bill married a woman who was, in modern parlance, a PK, which stands for Preacher's Kid. It seems it was less that she was looking for a wild life than it was that Bill was looking to settle down. But the pull of the life of crime on Bill was too great, and he went back to robbing trains. By now, Bill had a price of $5,000 on his head. While lounging in a bathhouse in Arkansas, Bill was arrested and jailed. But he was out of jail in a short time, the result of being a part of a mass breakout. Bill Doolin was sure he wanted to go straight now, but there was that reward on his head. Then on August 25, 1896, U.S. Marshal Heck Thomas arrived at Doolin's home. Doolin's wife explained that Bill Doolin was in the bedroom dead. He had died earlier of consumption. Marshal Thompson went in the bedroom and, confirming that Doolin was dead, blasted Doolin with both barrels of a shotgun. Now, why did Marshal Thomas do this dastardly deed? It seems that the $5,000 reward could not be collected if Doolin died of natural causes. Was Marshal Thomas some kind of a fiend? No, it was an act of kindness, for after collecting the reward, Marshal Thomas gave the $5,000 to Doolin's widow. You've just heard another story from Old West Radio. I'm Dakota Livesay.
1: 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Starting this morning, a special weather statement is in effect for the listening area. Today, sunny with a high near 84. Tonight, mostly clear with a low around 63. Looking ahead to Wednesday, mostly sunny with a high near 86. Currently, it's 59 and clear. I'm Sarah Silver with your weather flash.
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0: That's the new one from Presley Hale. That's called Busy, right here on Hay 98, Whitley City. Shelley Rose in there, Shady Grove's Gonna Blow. And we had Friday Night Blues done by Lorraine Jordan and Country Grass. 8:15 is our time.
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1: 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The 237th day of the year. Director Tim Burton is celebrating a birthday, and Bruce Springsteen's Born to Run album was released on this day in 1975. There is an answer to the question, what's the best time of year to plant a tree? Unfortunately, it's not the same answer for everyone. In general, it's when there's time to establish roots before being stressed by heat, freezing cold, or lack of moisture. For most of the U.S., that's late summer or early fall. In colder climates, though, the optimal time may be early spring after the ground thaws. And in the Deep South, wait until cooler weather is firmly established in the autumn. That is the Old Farmer's Almanac Radio Report. Get more planting tips at almanac.com.
0: All right, tune in for the Old Farmer's Almanac, weekday morning, 6:15 and 8:15. Well, today it's going to be sunny with a high around 84, clear and 63 tonight, and then sunny and 86 coming up on Wednesday. 60 degrees right now. We've got Swap and Shop, our buy, sell, trade, giveaway program. 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
2: 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Getting rolling here on a Tuesday morning. Again, our lines are open, 376-2218. 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
2: 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Mention this, the McCrary Mountain Craft Center having their Old Settlers Day. That's coming up this Saturday, August 29th from 10 a.m. to 5 p.m. Now, the Craft Center is out on Highway 90. They're about 7 miles east of Highway 27, Parker's Lake, about 5 miles west, back this side of Cumberland Falls. They're going to have lots of demonstrations at that, butter making, spinning yarn, carving, blacksmithing, old-time wooden toys, and much, much more. So stop by, check out the demonstrations, and maybe do a little shopping, too, while you're there. The Mountain Craft Center out on Highway 90, Old Settlers Day, coming up this Saturday, August 29th, 10 to 5. You can always follow the Craft Center on Facebook or call 376-3463. The Williamsburg Gospel Barn having an evening of gospel music this Saturday, August 29th. The doors open at 5 with open mic. Main performances start at 6 p.m. They'll have the Sons family from Means, Kentucky, the Dogsons from Moorhead, Kentucky, and Violet Maynard family from Tazewell, Tennessee, all there performing. Again, doors open at 5 with open mic, and admission is free this Saturday at the Williamsburg Gospel Barn. Also want to mention the McCrary County Public Library has the final week of their Stuff the Bus Drive going on. It goes through the end of August. School supply donations being taken up right now. You can drop those off during regular hours at the McCrary County Public Library. Stuff the Bus, school supply donation drive. And, of course, the school supplies will help local students in the McCrary County school system this year. That'll go through the end of August.
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2: 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And Stevens Hardwood, office on Highway 27 in Pine Knot. Should be a nice day. Lots of sunshine, mid-80s, so just enjoy your Tuesday. Have a great Tuesday, and hope to see you back here tomorrow morning, live 8:30, with your calls. More Swap and Shop right here on Hay 98. We'll see you then.

T.J. Shepherd right there. Only One You. Before that, Kerry Rodriguez with Ben Kyle doing Fire of Arm. Sunshine today as we look for highs in the mid-80s, clear in 63 tonight, and then sunny in 86 on Wednesday. We're at 61 degrees right now. 8:47 is our time. Here's a brand new one from R.J. Chesney. It's called A Southern Man.

0: It's our final segment of the KSR pre-show. We'll hand it off to Matt and KSR from 10 to noon. Shannon, before we do, we got to wish a couple special happy birthdays. One to our unforgettable Richie Farmer, who it is finally his birthday now. Who was it that was trying to wish him a birthday the other day?
1: Me.
0: Oh, okay.
1: I sent him a text, happy birthday, 5 days before. And he goes, it's not my birthday. Went, well, happy birthday anyway, you know, happy early birthday.
0: You're on top of it.
1: Yeah.
0: Commend the commitment.
1: You got one coming up, right?
0: Who, me?
1: Yeah, like in May, so happy birthday.
0: Yeah, May.
1: I can tell you early, yeah.
0: Yours is coming up sooner than that. Mm-hmm. And then our guy Corey Price has a birthday today. That is the guy that wishes everybody a happy birthday, so I want to give a big happy birthday to Corey and a thank you for what you do, listening to the show, sending us funny photos, and of course he'll be in the booth with Tom Leach and Jeff Pecora here in just a few days.
1: Yeah, he's the type of guy that can find pictures of you that you didn't even know existed.
0: You
1: I look at this and I go, is this AI? Like, what is? How did you find that picture?
0: And always, like, when you're a child, too. I finally made it into the newspaper, and then Corey's able to find that photo. So, happy birthday to our guys, Corey and Richie. Before we take one more phone call, one person on the text line said, I don't think men should be allowed to wear shorts on an airplane. I don't want your hairy legs next to me.
1: What a strange take. You don't think you should be allowed to wear shorts at all on a plane?
0: Yeah, that's crazy.
1: Yeah, I mean, come on. No. I'm not going to be that. But, you know, back in the day, everybody used to wear suits when they got on a plane. But men would wear suits everywhere they went. You look at baseball pictures from way back in the day. Everybody at the baseball game is wearing a suit, which, man, that had to be hot.
0: Oh, at the baseball game?
1: With suit. And,
0: it'd be hot in the airplane,
1: jacket,
0: too.
1: Jacket, I mean, the fedora. Yeah.
0: The fedora. Oh, yeah. You had the whole nine yards.
1: Mm-hmm.
0: Now, do you think you should wear shorts in the workplace? Like, if you go to work in an office, do you think you should wear shorts?
1: Well, I mean, am I in an office right now, technically?
0: Technically, yes.
1: Okay, I've got shorts on right now. Yeah,
0: well, I am in an office as well, and I have shorts on. But okay. We also don't have a real job. We play make-believe on the radio every day.
1: No, like, I'm not going out trying to sell things either.
0: Right. But, like, would it be bad form for a salesperson to have shorts on?
1: Depends on if you had a tie on. If you look like Angus Young from AC/DC, you know, you would always wear like the
0: Are you gonna go tie and shorts? Because I don't know if I like that.
1: Like the shorts on, right? Then you'd have the tie on.
0: Yeah.
1: The dress shirt. It's semi-formal.
0: I do think probably most people should wear pants in the workplace, but I can't throw stones, Shannon, as I sit here in my gym shorts. But nevertheless, let's take one more call before we get out of here. Jerry is up next. What's up, Jerry?
2: Yes, sir. Fair or foul? Yesterday evening, my wife and I was watching WGR D Sports, and it wasn't them. I think they was running a reel from somebody else. And the guy was sitting at a little table with Will Stein, and he was interviewing him. In his left hand, his phone. And while he was talking to Will Stein, his phone clicks or rings or makes a noise, and he looks at his phone while he's interviewing Will Stein. I looked at my wife and I said, I'll fire the guy.
1: Yeah.
2: Fair or foul?
1: Yeah, absolutely foul. You shouldn't be doing that when you're interviewing somebody,
0: did
1: especially
0: he stop
1: on TV.
0: The convo and like talk to, look at his phone for, you already hung up on him. But yeah, you can't be distracted by a Twitter notification or a text while you're mid interview.
1: Yeah, no, it's maybe different if you're doing a radio interview because you may be getting live questions from listeners. But on TV, no, you got to have some decorum. You can't
0: show
1: that.
0: The respect.
1: Yeah. Exactly. Yeah.
0: Yeah. Well, we respect DraftKings around here.
1: Of course we do. I respect winning money on DraftKings. You can do the same. Promo code KSR. If you're a new customer, use that promo code. 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
0: All right, that's going to do it for us. Thanks for listening, calling in. That's going to do it. For Shan the Dude, I'm Billy Rutledge. This has been the KSR pre-show. KSR is next. We'll talk to you tomorrow.
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10: Automotive giant Valvoline is shifting its corporate landscape, announcing plans to relocate its global headquarters from Lexington to downtown Cincinnati in 2027. The corporate transition is expected to create 120 new jobs across the Ohio border. Lexington will retain more than 400 employees to support continued growing operations in the United States, Canada, and Latin America as Valvoline's main America's operations hub. And in Madison County, Eastern Kentucky University is welcoming incoming freshmen with a brand new financial safety net. The Richmond-based campus launched the Promise Award Scholarship Program, pledging at least $1,000 in tuition assistance for every in-state full-time freshman entering campus this fall. The Board of Trustees also significantly reduced postgraduate tuition rates for incoming adults studying public health, business, criminal justice, and education. I'm Travis Laird.
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13: With your weather flash for Whitley City, I'm Sarah Silver on Hay 98. 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Starting today, sunny with a high near 84. Tonight, mostly clear with a low around 63. Looking ahead to Wednesday, mostly sunny with a high near 86. Wednesday night brings partly cloudy skies and a low around 67. Currently, it's 67 and clear. I'm Sarah Silver with your weather flash.
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2: City leaders in Ellesmere say they're making progress toward fixing the aging Garvey Street Bridge, which has crippled emergency responses. The 86-year-old bridge recently failed inspection, forcing state officials to cut allowable weight limits from 27 tons to 13 tons. Local fire trucks are banned from crossing, causing severe response delays. Norfolk Southern, which bought the rail line in 2024 for more than $1.6 billion, is disputing bridge ownership with the city over ongoing maintenance responsibilities. And in Letcher County, disgraced former sheriff Sean Mickey Steins has filed an expedited bond appeal to overturn his detention without bail. Steins is accused of shooting and killing District Judge Kevin Mullins in his court chambers. Special Judge Christopher Coron previously ordered the capital trial to be moved out of the county, citing deep community divisions split into teams to defend both men, which prevented the selection of an impartial jury. On the state law enforcement front, drug task force agents carried out a controlled delivery in Logan County to seize $1 million worth of illegal drugs. Cooperating agents discovered 44 pounds of crystal methamphetamine in a commercial package shipped to Sharon Grove. Stephen Caldwell and Amanda Tanner were arrested during a subsequent traffic stop. They're being held in the Todd County Jail. In Powell County, the Stanton-based Kiwanis Club is disbanding after 34 years, citing a lack of manpower. The club presented $12,000 in donations to local groups, including the Lions Club, which promises to keep beloved Easter egg hunts alive. And a toxic gas emergency in Lexington prompted fire crews to evacuate a Save-A-Lot grocery store. Two employees were hospitalized following exposure to carbon monoxide spewed by a gas-powered cleaning machine. I'm Travis Laird.
1: This is the Kentucky News Network.
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4: With your news flash, I'm Trey Westerberg. A federal audit says Ohio mismanaged $20.9 million in manufacturing program funds. The audit cites unauthorized spending, conflicts of interest, and poor oversight. Federal officials are considering ending Ohio's funding and recovering some of the money. United Auto Workers members at John Deere voted against extending their contracts through 2029. The current contracts will expire in October 2027 when formal bargaining is scheduled to begin. John Deere says it is disappointed, but the existing agreement remains in place through 2027. The speedboat driver in a deadly New York Harbor crash has been arrested by immigration authorities. Authorities say Manuel Hernandez Zumana was in the U.S. illegally and falsely claimed to be a citizen when he entered in 2007. He faces criminal charges in the deaths of a mother and her five-month-old daughter when the boat capsized August 8th.
5: I'm Trey Westerberg with your news flash.
6: 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This afternoon, sunny with a high near 84, and temperatures will remain pleasant throughout the day. Tonight, mostly clear with a low around 63, providing a comfortable evening. Looking ahead to Wednesday, mostly sunny with a high near 86, and temperatures will stay warm in the afternoon. Currently, it's 74 and clear. I'm Sarah Silver with your weather flash.
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10: 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It's going to be Heirloom Craft Workshop, Beaded Lanyards. 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Today, covering Day Ridge, Stearns, Hilltop, Main Street, Highway 1651, Coal Pit Road, and Hilltop Road. That's for today for the Bookmobile. On Wednesday, it's going to be the Whitley City route, including Sand Hill and Williamsburg Street. Thursday, Holly Hill route, Bethel Road, East 92, and Stevens Mill. 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And we turn to this date in history. Today is August 25th. 1916, the National Park Service was founded. The Organic Act of 1916 established the National Park Service within the Department of Interior. The Act stated, "The service thus established shall promote and regulate the use of the federal areas known as national parks, monuments, and reservations to conserve the scenery and the natural and historic objects and the wildlife therein." The National Park Service established this date, 1916. Leonard Bernstein was born on this date, 1918, American conductor and composer from Massachusetts. One of the greatest conductors in American music history, according to most, first conducted the New York Philharmonic Orchestra at the age of 25, and was its director from 1959 until 1969. Musicals included West Side Story, On the Town, and others. He passed away back in 1990, just 5 days after his retirement. Leonard Bernstein, born this date, 1918. Actor Sean Connery was born this date, 1930, the original James Bond from Edinburgh, Scotland. An able seaman in the Royal Navy and a bodybuilder in his youth, Connery acted in theater and British film productions before his debut as Agent 007 in 1962's Dr. No. Went on to star in a number of other films as well. Of course, passed away back in 2020 after he had been knighted in the year 2000. Sean Connery, born this date, 1930. And The Wizard of Oz film was released on this date, 1939. The motion picture classic, directed by Victor Fleming, was a musical adaptation of L. Frank Baum's children's book with both black and white and color sequences, of course, starring Judy Garland as Dorothy. The original Wizard of Oz film released on this date in 1939.
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10: 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Williamsburg Gospel Barn hosting an evening of gospel music this Saturday, August 29th at 6 p.m. Sons family from Means, Kentucky will be there. 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Everyone welcome. That's this Saturday evening at the Williamsburg Gospel Barn. The McCreary Mountain Craft Center having their Old Settlers Day this Saturday, August 29th. That'll be from 10 to 5. They'll have demonstrations on butter making, spinning yarn, carving, blacksmithing, wooden toys, and much more. 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This is the final week at the McCreary County Public Library Stuff the Bus School Supply Donation Drive. 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And a couple of notes here. The Santa in September event is coming up on Saturday, September 5th at the McCreary County Farmers Market. 9 to 1, September 5th. The market off Wilbur and K. Ross Highway in Stearns. Santa will be there. You can visit, take free pictures, and, of course, shop the market for Christmas gifts and in-season produce and baked goods. That's Saturday, September 5th, Santa in September at the Farmer's Market. 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

And welcome aboard, ladies and gentlemen, to the good old Bluegrass and More Review with old Lucky Dog. And that was the old Steamer and Bluegrass Express, the Osborne Brothers, getting us started. And it is showing 76 degrees on our computer, sunny, with high near 84. Mostly clear tonight, low around 63. Mostly sunny tomorrow, high near 86. And tomorrow night, partly cloudy, low around 67. And here comes Thursday and Friday, a percentage of showers and thunderstorms. 50% chance of that on Thursday, high 86. Falls back to a 20% chance on Friday, with high near 85. And on Saturday, it's going to be sunny, with high near 87. So that is your forecast as we have it. And as I try to remember to say, subject to change with the next one. And once again, it's showing 76 on our computer. And let's see. Right now I have one from Big Country Bluegrass. And this is entitled Heading for the Mountains. And it won't be long, folks. They'll be heading for the mountains, doing that sightseeing when these fall leaves start changing colors. Back to the mountains.

out again. You know, last Tuesday, I had phone difficulties, so we'll try it again. I'll give you a chance to win a 3-day pass to the Bluegrass Festival, Blazing Bluegrass Festival, coming up 17th, 18th, and 19th. That's right around the corner, folks. But in about 10 minutes or so, I'll give you a chance. Number up here, 376-2218. Don't forget that. I'm going to play some mountain songs. I don't know. Like I said the other day, I don't know the first song I'm going to play, except on Bluegrass Day is the old steamer getting us started. And on Friday, Good Time Feel Good Rock and Roll, Mickey Gillies, The Doo-Wah Days. But other than that, I don't know. Even on Elvis Day, I don't know. I don't have a set theme song to get things started. But anyway, this is some mountain songs. This is Joe Mullins and the Radio Ramblers. This is When the Snow Falls on My Foggy Mountain Home. And folks, that's right around the corner as well.

It's summertime. What could be better than Arby's Chicken Pecan Sandwich? 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

Bottom of a Mountain. And that was another one from Joe Mullins and the Radio Ramblers. Right now I have the late Charlie Waller and A Country Gentleman. This was written by Miss Dolly Parton. This is, that's what I mentioned earlier. They'd be going to the mountains to view the changing of the leaves. God's coloring book. Of course, that could be in the spring as well. But any time you look out, you see different things. What a beautiful place we live in.

0: late Charlie Waller and the Country Gentleman, God's Coloring Book. And I shall return right after this.
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0: And folks, right after this song, I'll give you a chance to win a 3-day pass to the Blazing Bluegrass Festival. And the number up here, 376-2218. But it will be after this song. And this is one from the Cody Norris Show. And this is Wild Mountain Rose.

And that was the Cody Norris Show. They were at the festival last year, I do believe. And that was Wild Mountain Rose. And another group that will be performing at this festival this fall will be Kentucky Just Us. And this is The Mountains, My Baby and Me. And folks, I will take the third caller for the 3-day pass.

The mountains, my baby, and me. And I had a winner for the 3-day pass. That went out to Gary Kidd. So congratulations. And folks, in about 30 minutes, I'll give you a chance to win another one. And then, just before I go off, and that somewhere in that time period, I'll give you another chance to win. I'll try to make up for you know, not giving them away last Tuesday. But anyway, Gary Kidd won this one. So, folks, you just keep on listening. You could be a winner. And even if, like I say, even if you don't win, you know, it costs $50 for a 3-day pass. So, but you can't go anywhere to see one show for $50. So it's a bargain any way you look at it. I'm going to play one more mountain song. And this is Jim and Jesse. This is Mountain, Rosalie.

And that was Mountain Rosalie. That was Jim and Jesse. And I happened to see this one on Kentucky Just Us. It's another Mountain song, so I'm going to play it. I'm going to give you the lineup. They will be performing on Saturday, along with Newfound Road, Seth Mulder, and Midnight Run, Kevin Prather Band, Dean Osborne Band. Dean's been down here several times. And C.F. Bailey and Shadow Ridge, they've been here every time at every Bluegrass Festival. C.F. Bailey and Shadow Ridge. But this is one more from Kentucky Just Us. And this is Where the Mountain Lilies Grow.

0: Over the Mountain, the Lilies Grow. And that was Kentucky Just Us, a family band. Folks, if you've never seen them, never heard of them, you need to come and you'll have a good time with all the other groups, but they do a fantastic job as well. Just, well, when you get my age, just about everybody is a kid anymore. But anyway, they are good. Kentucky Just Us. And I had a request for You'll Never Leave Harlan Alive. And I'll have Patti Loveless right after this.
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Patti Loveless, "You'll Never Leave Harlan Alive." And there's a lot of truth in that song, I'm sure. And let me give you a rundown of Thursday's lineup. Mountain Highway, Lonesome Steel Rails, Gerald Mullins and Friends. And there's another bluegrass band, HSS Bluegrass Band. And then Tidal Wave Road, local group from over around Williamsburg. And then on Friday, you have Jeff Tolbert and Primitive Road, Retro 78, Throwdown Thursday, Blue Mountain Trail, the King James Boys, and Fenced In. That will be on Friday's lineup. And I gave you Saturday's a little earlier. But, folks, a lot of, well, like I've said before, anytime you see a group performing live, it's a whole lot better. You know, you get the atmosphere of being there and, you know, just watching them. It is, it's awesome. And I had a request for this. This is the late Ellie White and Miss Lola Jean Dillon. This is Home Sweet Home.

0: at night to make everything right for you.
1: You ain't took out that garbage yet, and that TV's been in the repair shop for 2 weeks, and I've been missing Murray Hartman, Murray Hartman.
0: Think it's time to mention I don't get the attention that I used to.
1: That just made me think I missed my pill last night, and my head's killing me. I'm so tired, I've worked like a dog all day today.
0: Your mother's made a home here. We never are alone, dear, anymore.
1: 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And her social security check's late again, too.

0: 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You've got everything to be thankful for and so much to look forward to.
1: Stood all that I can stand. I don't feel like a man anymore.
0: Why, honey, I believe you're serious about this. 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

0: 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If you're really serious about this leaving, wait 1 minute while I get my pocketbook, because, honey, I'll just have to go with you.
1: Yep, I'll just have to tag along, too. That was the late Ellie White and Miss Lola Jean Dillon with the Home Sweet Home. Miss V always called it the pocketbook song. And right now I have one from Night Flyer. They were here a long time ago. I can't remember how long, but it's been a way back. They come here one time. And this is Send My Body Home on a Freight Train. This is Night Flyer.

0: And that was Night Flyer. And that was Send My Body Home on a Freight Train. Something I used to do. I used to ride the train. Long. I had a long career. 37 and a half year out there. Riding the rails. A lot of fun. And you know, sometimes you wish you were at home as well. Especially when it was real, real cold. But anyway, that's a job, and I did it. Most part, I love being out there. I've met a lot of good friends out there as well. Just like, you know, radioing. I've met a lot of people in person, and I know their voice on the phone. I've never seen them, but you know, there's still a lot of good people out in this world. Just some takes all the headliners away from the good people. But anyway, folks, almost 55 more minutes of good old bluegrass music. And right after this commercial, I'll play another song, and then I'll give you a chance to win a 3-day pass. It's coming up right shortly.
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And that was one from Buddy Melton. And that was number one on the Bluegrass Today charts this week. Some other small town. And folks, the number up here, 376-2218. I'm going to play one from Tidal Wave Road, Low Down and Lonesome. And they will be performing, they will be performing on a Thursday. Wait till the music starts. Phone's already ringing. You might as well hang up. And this is Tidal Wave Road with Low Down and Lonesome.

Lowdown and Lonesome, Tidal Wave Road. And the winner for the three-day pass went out to Mark Black. And folks, about 30 minutes or so, I'll give you another chance to win a three-day pass to the festival. So you just remember that number, 376-2218. And another group, well, part of another group, this is one from the Tim Shelton Syndicate. And Tim is with the Newfound Road group now. And they will be performing on a Saturday. And this is one from the Tim Shelton Syndicate.

Summer's End. And that was Tim Shelton Syndicate. And he had a little help from Sonia Isaacs on that song, Summer's End. Beautiful song. And another group that have, like I mentioned, they've been up here every spring and fall to every Blazing Bluegrass Festival. Kim and Steve, I'll send this one out to you. C.F. Bailey and Shadow Ridge.

just a phone call away. And folks, that's what I am, just a phone call away. And while that was playing, I had a phone call wanting to hear another one from them. So this is Bonnie, I'll send this one out to you. And I've said this quite a bit. You know, when you're up here, time just flies by. Where does the good times go? One more from Shadow Ridge.

Where does the good times go? I don't know, but time just zooms on by anymore. That was two in a row from C.F. Bailey and Shadow Ridge. And right now I have the Pole Ramblin' Boys, and this is Bottom of a Glass.

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That was the Poe Ramblin' Boys. Right now I have Michael Pruitt coming up, and this is Dark Clouds on the Cumberland.

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And then I watched him wash the coal dust from his hands.

0: And that was Michael Pruitt. And that was Dark Clouds on the Cumberland. Right now I better do this first. I Shall Return. When I do, I'll have one from the Dillards.
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Good Old Boys, and that was Old and In the Gray. Now, I don't know who was in that group, but Good Old Boys, title of the song. And let's see, right now I have the Dillards coming up. I was going to play a computer. Got me on that other song. I was going to play these guys next. But anyway, this is the Dillards with Dooley.

was The Dillards with Dooley. And folks, right after this next song, this will be one from the late great Grandpa Jones. I'll give you a chance to win a 3-day pass to the festival. This is I Wish I'd Stayed in the Wagon Yard.

which I'd stayed in the wagon yard, the late great-grandpa Jones. And folks, I'll take the third caller. Wait till you hear the music now before you dial. I'll take the third caller for the three-day pass to the Blazing Bluegrass Festival. And this is a group that has been the last several year, but they won't be back this fall. I guess they made other arrangements, but anyway, I'm speaking of Open Rail, and this is entitled Back to the Old Home, and I will take the third caller for the three-day pass.

0: Back to the old home. That was Open Rail. And the winner for the three-day pass went out to Jennifer Wilson. So congratulations. Gary Kidd, Mark Black, and Jennifer Wilson won today. And, folks, next Tuesday I'll try to give away three more to the festival. So you just keep on listening to Old Lucky Dog. But as I've said before, even if you don't win, if you go, you'll still be a winner. Because where can you go for $50 and hear all this music that you're going to hear? Folks, it's unreal. And I shall return. When I do, I'll come back with, I'll close out the rest of the program with Bluegrass Gospel.
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1: With your weather flash for Whitley City, I'm Sarah Silver on Hay 98. 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This afternoon, sunny with a high near 84. Tonight, mostly clear with a low around 63. Looking ahead to Wednesday, mostly sunny with a high near 86 and temperatures remaining pleasant throughout the day. Wednesday night, partly cloudy with a low around 67. Currently at 79 and clear. I'm Sarah Silver with your weather flash.
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4: Tuesday afternoon, August 25th, Adam Phillips here, Free Range Americana, Hay 98, Whitley City. As we head into the 2 o'clock hour on this Tuesday, let's go to Dell Watson for this one, Willie, Waylon, and Whiskey.

0: Margot Price right there doing her cover of Guy Clark's Rita Ballou. We had Billy Joe Shaver back there, Sunbeam Special. George Jones, Why Baby Why. Old Crow Medicine Show did Lord Willin and the Creek Don't Rise. And Willie, Waylon and Whiskey, one of the new ones from Del Watson. That's on the Unwanted album. Take a break here. We got more for you. Charlie Crockett's coming up, one called Eagle and the Crow, plus Willie Nelson, Dwight Yoakam. A lot of good stuff right here on 98.3.
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0: One of the new ones there from Rodney Crowell. His new album is called Then Again. That's Rodney doing I Won't Lie. Jim Lauderdale, That Kind of Life, That Kind of Day. We had Tom T. Hall, Life Don't Have to Mean Nothing at All. George Strait was in there. Beautiful classic from him, Amarillo by Morning. And Don Gibson doing Oh, Lonesome Me. Well, don't be lonesome. Keep us tuned in. 98.3 and Hey98.com. More music coming up. We got Marty Stewart and his fabulous superlatives coming up next.
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3: With your weather flash for Whitley City, I'm Sarah Silver on Hay 98. 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This afternoon, sunny with a high near 84, and temperatures will remain warm throughout the day. Tonight, mostly clear, with a low around 63, providing a comfortable evening. Looking ahead to Wednesday, mostly sunny with a high near 86. Currently, it's 80 and clear. I'm Sarah Silver with your weather flash.
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7: Heading into the 3 o'clock hour, Tuesday afternoon, August 25th. Adam Phillips here on Hay 98 in Whitley City. Start off this hour with the group Sad Daddy from their current album. This one's called Bootlegger.

0: The Roamers right there, their cover of the classic 6 Days on the Road. We had Last Night done by the Traveling Wilburys. Hank Williams Jr. did Family Tradition, and Bootlegger in there, new from the group Sad Daddy. On the way for you, Diamond Rio, Don Williams, Vince Gill, and Paul Franklin. 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

0: One of the new ones there from Bill Kirchen. That's called City Mix on Hey 98. We had Vince Gill and Paul Franklin covering The Bottle Let Me Down. Tulsa Time from Don Williams. And Diamond Rio starting us off, How Your Love Makes Me Feel. 3:30 on Hey 98. 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
1: 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I'm John Beer. Cincinnati Bengals will wrap up preseason play on Friday night. The Bengals head to Philadelphia to take on the Eagles. Cincinnati has won its first two contests in the preseason. The Eagles are 0-2. College football this week, Murray State opens the season Thursday night. The Racers host Eastern Illinois. Eastern Kentucky heads to North Carolina on Saturday night. They'll open the year against Western Carolina. The Cincinnati Reds were shut out yesterday in San Francisco. They fell to the Giants 5-0. Chase Burns took the loss just his third of the year. He's now 14-3. The Reds are 62-70. Reds and Giants are back at Oracle Park tonight. Brady Singer on the bump for Cincinnati. He's 5-11. 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
7: 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This afternoon, sunny with a high near 84, providing a warm and pleasant day. Tonight, mostly clear with a low around 63, making for a comfortable evening. Looking ahead to Wednesday, mostly sunny with a high near 86, as we enjoy another beautiful day. Currently, it's 81 and clear. I'm Sarah Silver with your weather flash.
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0: That's the new one from Joshua Ray Walker right there. That's called Outlaw. Charlie Daniels Band did Drinking My Baby Goodbye. I Wish I Didn't Know Then What I Didn't Know Now. And, well, something like that. Toby Keith in there. And Steve Goodman doing Mind Your Own Business. All right, we'll take a break. We got more on the way for you. Caitlin Butts with a new one. Plus Fleetwood Mac, Melissa Carper. They're all coming up right here. Old West Radio at 4. Right here on Hay 98. 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
1: This is Dakota Livesay chronicling another true story taken from the 1800s, a time known to all as the Old West. Can a man be killed twice? Quite possibly he can if it's during the time of the Old West. Stick around and I'll explain what I mean.

0: Doolin grew up to be a 6 foot 2 inch, 150-pound cowboy in Oklahoma. Looking for some easy money, he joined up with an outlaw gang known as the Daltons. Following the Coffeyville, Kansas disaster, in which the Dalton gang was shot to pieces, Bill Doolin decided he would start his own gang. Bill and his gang robbed banks, trains, rustled, murdered, and sold whiskey to Indians. In 1893, Bill married a woman who was, in modern parlance, a PK, which stands for Preacher's Kid. It seems it was less that she was looking for a wild life than it was that Bill was looking to settle down. But the pull of the life of crime on Bill was too great, and he went back to robbing trains. By now, Bill had a price of $5,000 on his head. While lounging in a bathhouse in Arkansas, Bill was arrested and jailed. But he was out of jail in a short time, the result of being a part of a mass breakout. Bill Doolin was sure he wanted to go straight now, but there was that reward on his head. Then on August 25, 1896, U.S. Marshal Heck Thomas arrived at Doolin's home. Doolin's wife explained that Bill Doolin was in the bedroom dead. He had died earlier of consumption. Marshal Thompson went in the bedroom and, confirming that Doolin was dead, blasted Doolin with both barrels of a shotgun. Now, why did Marshal Thomas do this dastardly deed? It seems that the $5,000 reward could not be collected if Doolin died of natural causes. Was Marshal Thomas some kind of a fiend? No, it was an act of kindness, for after collecting the reward, Marshal Thomas gave the $5,000 to Doolin's widow. You've just heard another story from Old West Radio. I'm Dakota Livesay.
1: With your weather flash for Whitley City, I'm Sarah Silver on Hay 98. 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This afternoon, sunny with a high near 82. Tonight, mostly clear with a low around 63. Looking ahead to Wednesday, mostly sunny with a high near 86. And temperatures will be pleasant throughout the day. Wednesday night, partly cloudy with a low around 68. Currently, it's 81 and clear. I'm Sarah Silver with your weather flash.
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This would be a sad old place and a sad old world, and a pretty bad place for a boy and a girl, and a boy and his dog and his old paint horse. And of course, gotta gather around, make a little noise for a good old boy.

0: Those are the Weary Ramblers doing Roll On Rose on Hay 98. Good Old Boys in there from John Hartford. And we had Earl Scruggs and Tom T. Hall, their version of Song of the South. Coming up, Nitty Gritty Dirt Band. We'll have one from Gene Clark. Got the Osborne Brothers and Mac Wiseman together. And the Cody Norris Show. All that just before we get to the recorded replay of Swap and Shop at 4:30. And, of course, we'll have our complete news block 5 o'clock right here on Hay 98. Whitley City.
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1: And a good Monday morning to you. 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Make sure you're talking directly into the phone. And if you are just calling back to get a number that was on the program, please wait till after the show to call back or listen to the recorded replay 4:30 in the afternoon. And thanks to all of our fine sponsors, Part City Auto Parts, Whitley City, Greater Air Systems of Kentucky, Stevens Hardwood, United Cumberland Bank, and Water Septic System Installation and Repairs. 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
3: Yes, I have two walking horse mares for sale.
1: Okay.
3: And saddles and all with them. I also have got two chihuahuas. They're about 3-year-old, a male and a female, a breeding pair. And my number is 304-4469.
1: All right. We'll get that on for you.
3: Could you put that on the long list?
1: Okay. I sure will.
3: Thank you.
1: Thanks a lot. Well, got a couple of different items here. Got a couple of walking horse mares. A couple of walking horse mares. Got the saddles and all to go with them. And then also a couple of chihuahuas. They're about 3 years old, a good pair, male and female. So you can check the chihuahuas out and the horse, the walking horse mares, too. Number 606-304-4469. 606-304-4469. 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
1: And the show goes on for a Monday. 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
1: 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Good morning. Oh, that one dropped out. Okay, let's go down to this one. 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
8: Yes, I have a 1946 800 Ford tractor for sale.
1: Okay.
8: And the number is 729-6041. 606, of course.
1: Okay, I'll put this on for you.
8: And, sir, a pair of Boston Terriers.
1: Boston Terriers. Okay, same number on those?
8: Yes.
1: Okay, all right, we'll get this on for you.
8: Thank you very much.
1: Okay, thank you. We've got a pair of Boston Terriers. All right, a pair of Boston Terriers in need of a home. 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So the tractor and the Boston Terriers. 606-729-6041. 606-729-6041. 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
9: Hey, good morning, Adam.
1: Hey.
9: Somebody finally come and got that antique bed I had there yesterday, and I want to thank you for your help.
1: Well, I appreciate that. I'm glad they got it. Hopefully, they'll get some good use out of it.
9: Yeah, at the beginning of the water, people are going to come get it or not.
1: Right.
9: Free. You know,
1: right.
9: I charged out $20 and went down to $3.
1: Yeah, well, they finally.
9: Somebody could get some use out of it.
1: Right, right. Well, I'm glad to hear that. Okay. So.
9: All right.
1: Thanks,
9: Adam.
1: Have a good day. Thanks. All right, well, just calling in to let us know about that. We'll make sure that's off the list, that antique bed. Yeah, finally gave it away, so hopefully those folks that got it will appreciate that and get some good use out of it. Our number here, 376-2218. Let's try this one. Good morning, Swap and Shop.
10: Good morning.
1: Hey.
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1: Okay.
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1: Okay, I sure will.
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11: Yes, sir. I was calling to put on a free Maytag commercial technology washing machine. Now, here's the deal. It does wobble pretty good when it rinses, but other than that, the washing machine works good. Free to the first person that wants to come pick it up.
1: Okay.
11: Phone number 606-310-9207.
1: Okay. We'll get this on for you. Thanks. Now, it sounded like, now this could not be the case, I'm sure. It sounded like they either had us on like Bluetooth or on speakerphone, but I know they wouldn't do that because we asked folks not to do that. So I'm sure it was just an issue with their phone maybe. So yeah, because they wouldn't do that, would they? No, of course not. Got a free washer. Wobbles a little bit here, but hey, it's a Maytag commercial washer. It's got a wobble issue, but hey, it's free for the first person that wants to come and get it. 606-310-9207, 310-9207, a free washer. We'll be right back.
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1: Okay, we'll get this on for you.
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1: 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Got some tires, complete set. 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And he had a Gold's Gym elliptical for sale, just asking $20 for that. And some egg cartons, just asking 5 cents each on the egg cartons. Call or text 606-304-4744. 606-304-4744. Good morning, Swap and Shop.
16: Yeah, I got a great pair of knees, feet and wheel, about 5 or 6 months old. 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
1: Okay.
16: The speed's a good home. 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
1: Right. 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
16: You call 606-310-7431. 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
1: Okay.
16: And I got some, I got the 265-77-15s, 245-60-18s, 235-55-18s, and I got 233-12-50-20s.
1: Okay.
16: And call 317-619-8444.
1: Okay. All right, I'll get these on for you.
16: And tars on 3 cans is my daughter's number.
1: Gotcha. Okay, we'll put this on for you.
16: I appreciate it.
1: Okay, thanks a lot. 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All right, another call. Let's get one more here. This will probably wrap us up for the day, so let's grab this one. Good morning, Swap and Shop.
17: Yeah, I should still have some green beans if they want. Come look at them and pick them. They're okay. Free for the taking.
1: Okay.
17: 304-4744.
1: All right. I'll get that on for you.
17: Thank you.
1: Thanks a lot. Yeah, and that goes along with some of the stuff we mentioned for him a little while ago, but still have some green beans, too. They're free for the taking if you want to come pick them. Some green beans. 606-304-4744. 606-304-4744. And we got one more that slipped in on us, so let's grab this one real quick. Good morning, Swap and Shop.
18: Yeah, I'm still looking for starters, alternators, batteries, converters, any of that stuff to buy off the
19: automotive stuff.
1: Okay.
19: 310-5517. Thank you.
1: All right. Thanks a lot. All right. Well, still looking for automotive stuff to buy, you know, starters, alternators, converters, automotive batteries, any of those kind of things you might have he'd be interested in. Number 606-310-5517. 310-5517. Well, just when I thought we were out of calls, they start slipping in on us. So one more here. Good morning, Swap and Shop.
20: Oh, yes, I still got that old wooden bed, full size. It may have a little damage on top headboard, but got the rails with it. It's free if they want it. And I got a little bit of pop balls. It's free if they want them. Number is 310-0301.
1: All right, we'll get that on for you.
20: Thank you.
1: Thanks a lot. Well, I got a few free items, a couple of free items anyway, some pop bottles. Got an old wooden full-size bed. It's free for the taking. 606-310-0301. 310-0301, the number there. Now we'll close it out right there for a Monday morning edition of Swap and Shop. Thanks to everybody for tuning in, calling in with us today. 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Yeah, should be a nice day. Lots of sunshine, highs about 82. Probably can't complain too much about that. So have yourself a wonderful Monday. Hope to see you back here tomorrow morning, 8:30, for more Swap and Shop. We'll see you then.

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2: A teenage girl is in critical condition after being shot this morning near a bus stop in Louisville's Park Duval neighborhood. Paul Miles reports.
3: This is unacceptable. This action should not be taking place in our city. We are better than that.
4: School Superintendent Brian Yearwood reacting to the shooting near a bus stop on Beach Street. Mayor Craig Greenberg, when asked about additional safety measures at the stops.
5: We do not have the resources, LMPD, JCPS combined, anyone to cover all 10,000 school bus stops, but we are working on identifying those ones that need extra safety concerns and provide support there.
4: The mayor says members of his Office of Violence Prevention and additional police officers will support the students who use the bus stop on Beach Street. I'm Paul Miles.
2: Police have not reported any arrests in the shooting at this time. A new U.S. attorney for the Eastern District of Kentucky is being appointed. The DOJ says Jason Parman has been appointed to the role. Parman has been a member of the U.S. Attorney's Office since 2008 and comes to the new role after serving as the branch manager of the London branch office. Parman says he understands the responsibility that comes with the position and that he looks forward to working alongside federal, state, and local law enforcement partners in the Eastern District. A disbarred attorney is facing new charges in northern Kentucky after he allegedly defrauded clients. Authorities in Kenton County claim 57-year-old Patrick Moves wrote fraudulent settlement checks and stole money for legal work which he never performed. Moves was disbarred in 2012 for similar crimes. He's now facing new felony charges, which include theft by deception and unauthorized practice of law. I'm Joe Lincoln.
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10: The speedboat driver in a deadly New York Harbor crash has been arrested by immigration authorities. Authorities say Manuel Hernandez Zumana was in the U.S. illegally and falsely claimed to be a citizen when he entered in 2007. He faces criminal charges in the deaths of a mother and her 5-month-old daughter when the boat capsized August 8th. A federal audit says Ohio mismanaged $20.9 million in manufacturing program funds. The audit cites unauthorized spending, conflicts of interest, and poor oversight. Federal officials are considering ending Ohio's funding and recovering some of the money. United Auto Workers members at John Deere voted against extending their contracts through 2029. The current contracts will expire in October 2027 when formal bargaining is scheduled to begin. John Deere says it is disappointed, but the existing agreement remains in place through 2027. I'm Trey Westerberg with your news flash.

0: With your weather flash for Whitley City, I'm Sarah Silver on Hay 98. 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This afternoon, sunny with a high near 82. Tonight, mostly clear with a low around 63. Looking ahead to Wednesday, mostly sunny with a high near 86. Wednesday night will be partly cloudy with a low around 68. Currently, it's 81 and clear. I'm Sarah Silver with your weather flash.
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5: 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It's going to be Heirloom Craft Workshop, Beaded Lanyards. 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
5: And we turn to this date in history. Today is August 25th. 1916, the National Park Service was founded. The Organic Act of 1916 established the National Park Service within the Department of Interior. The Act stated the service thus established shall promote and regulate the use of the federal areas known as national parks, monuments, and reservations to conserve the scenery and the natural and historic objects and the wildlife therein. The National Park Service established this date 1916. Leonard Bernstein was born on this date, 1918, American conductor and composer from Massachusetts. One of the greatest conductors in American music history, according to most, first conducted the New York Philharmonic Orchestra at the age of 25, and was its director from 1959 until 1969. Musicals included West Side Story, On the Town, and others. He passed away back in 1990, just 5 days after his retirement. Leonard Bernstein, born this date, 1918. Actor Sean Connery was born this date, 1930, the original James Bond from Edinburgh, Scotland. An able seaman in the Royal Navy and a bodybuilder in his youth, Connery acted in theater and British film productions before his debut as Agent 007 in 1962's Dr. No. Went on to star in a number of other films as well. Of course, passed away back in 2020 after he had been knighted in the year 2000. Sean Connery, born this date, 1930. And The Wizard of Oz film was released on this date, 1939. The motion picture classic, directed by Victor Fleming, was a musical adaptation of L. Frank Baum's children's book with both black and white and color sequences, of course, starring Judy Garland as Dorothy. The original Wizard of Oz film released on this date in 1939.
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5: 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Burial in Lower Cow Hill Cemetery. 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
5: Here's a check of our community action news, a look at what's going on in our community. Williamsburg Gospel Barn hosting an evening of gospel music this Saturday, August 29th at 6 p.m. Sons family from Means, Kentucky will be there. 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That's this Saturday evening at the Williamsburg Gospel Barn. The McCreary Mountain Craft Center having their Old Settlers Day this Saturday, August 29th. That'll be from 10 to 5. They'll have demonstrations on butter making, spinning yarn, carving, blacksmithing, wooden toys, and much more. Stop by 10 to 5 this Saturday, Old Settlers Day, at the Mountain Craft Center out on Highway 90. This is the final week at the McCreary County Public Library Stuff the Bus School Supply Donation Drive. You can drop off school supply donations during regular hours now through the end of the month at the public library that will help local students this school year. And a couple of notes here. The Santa in September event is coming up on Saturday, September 5th at the McCreary County Farmers Market. 9 to 1, September 5th. The market off Wilbur and K. Ross Highway in Stearns. Santa will be there. You can visit, take free pictures, and, of course, shop the market for Christmas gifts and in-season produce and baked goods. That's Saturday, September 5th, Santa in September at the Farmer's Market. In Skenap, Southeastern Kentucky Association of Native People hosting their annual powwow. It'll be Native American drums, dancing, crafts, food, and more. Labor Day weekend, Saturday, September 5th and Sunday, September 6th. 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

0: The Garrett Boys here on Hay 98 doing one of their latest called Wildcat Whiskey. We had George Jones in there, White Lightning. Rocky Mountain Music from Eddie Rabbit. Willie Nelson did Railroad Lady. And the Old Crow Medicine Show, help from Del McCurry and Molly Tuttle on My Side of the Mountain. After the break here, we got your weather flash for you. Then we'll get back to music. Guy Clark, She Loves to Ride Horses. That's coming up next.
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1: With your weather flash for Whitley City, I'm Sarah Silver on Hay 98. 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Tonight, mostly clear with a low around 63. Looking ahead to Wednesday, mostly sunny with a high near 86. Wednesday night brings partly cloudy skies with a low around 68. On Thursday, there's a chance of showers and thunderstorms. Currently, it's 80 and clear. I'm Sarah Silver with your weather flash.
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0: That is the brand new one from Wynonna. That's called Am I Missing Out? Here on Hey 98. John Conley in there, Common Man. Asleep at the Wheel did Texas in My Soul. And She Loves to Ride Horses. Guy Clark starting us off. Stick around. We're going to have an encore broadcast of the Tim White Bluegrass Show, 6 till 8 this evening. I'll be back with you 6 a.m. tomorrow morning, free range mornings. Plus, you've got more music this hour. Kathy Matea is coming up next.
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1: With your weather flash for Whitley City, I'm Sarah Silver on Hay98. 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Tonight, mostly clear with a low around 63. Looking ahead to Wednesday, it will be mostly sunny with a high near 86, and temperatures will be pleasant throughout the day. Wednesday night brings partly cloudy skies and a low around 68, making for a comfortable evening. Currently, it's 80 and clear. I'm Sarah Silver with your weather flash.
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5: And a big howdy to you. Welcome to this week's The Tim White Bluegrass Show. I am your bluegrass buddy, Tim White, going to be spinning some good bluegrass, some old times, some Americana, laced with some comedy, and as usual, a whole lot of good information. So reach over there, turn it up, and take the knobs off the radio.

Yeah, if today was the last day, the late Alan Mills, and it sounds funny, it's strange, I should say, strange to say the late Alan Mills. I've known Alan for decades, and he passed away this past week at age 88. And just a very unique individual, a great speaker, MC of a show, great songwriter, bass player, and of course, singer. Alan Mills was a good friend, and a lot of us sure will miss Alan Mills. Like I said, he was 88 years old, passed away this past week. He's been in declining health for a number of years, but I worked with Alan on numerous shows over the decades. Always great to work with, and always had that smooth, silky voice and smooth music with his band, The Lost and Found. He was born in Charity, Virginia, back in 1937, and his wife Deb Mills, he and his wife been together for decades, just super couple, and keep their family in your thoughts and prayers. Throughout this week's show, I'm going to be highlighting Alan Mills and The Lost and Found. Here's another one.

Alan Mills and the Lost and Found, down on Sawmill Road, or I guess the proper title is simply Sawmill Road. If you're just tuning in, I just talked a little bit about Alan Mills. Going to be talking about Alan Mills a lot this week on the Tim White Bluegrass Show. Alan passed away this past week at age 88. A good friend, a great picker, great individual, so he will be missed by the bluegrass community and beyond. So keep Deb, his wife, and their family in your thoughts and in your prayers. We sure will miss Alan Mills. More Alan Mills and the Lost and Found coming.

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1: Welcome back to the Tim White Bluegrass Show, paying tribute memory to our good friend Alan Mills with the Lost and Found, who passed away this past week at age 88. Alan Mills was born in Charity, Virginia, back in 1937, spot where Patrick, Franklin, and Floyd counties come together in a peak. He played the upright bass from 1959 till recently. His early recordings he did with the Easter Brothers and the Green Valley Quartet, plus a country group called the T-Birds. And Alan founded the Lost and Found in October of 1973 with Gene Parker on the banjo, Roger Handy on guitar, and Dempsey Young on mandolin. Of course, Alan Mills played the bass and sang lead and was band leader for the band's entire run. Alan said he coined the band name from the line, "At the time we started this band, all of us were lost in other bands, but we found each other through mutual love of bluegrass music." Alan wrote the song "Love of the Mountains," a contemporary bluegrass standard recorded by the original lineup. Here's Alan Mills and the Lost and Found, Johnson's Grocery Store.

Featuring the music this week of Alan Mills. Alan passed away last week at the age of 88. Lived in Ferrum or near Ferrum, Virginia, and was just an icon in the bluegrass music. We just heard instrumental from the Lost and Found Buckaroo. Before that, Leaving You and Mobile 2, and prior to that, Johnson's Grocery Store. Here on the Tim White Bluegrass Show. Walking's good exercise. 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It's where I take my vehicle because I don't like to walk. And folks, Troublesome Hollow, we're going to be doing our tribute to Mayberry at Mayberry Days on September 25th. 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That's S-U-R-R-Y, surreyarts.org. Our show's at the historic Earl Theater on Main Street at 3 p.m., 3 in the afternoon at the wonderful Earl Theater. Troublesome Hollow's tribute to Mayberry. 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Welcome back to the Tim White Bluegrass Show, paying tribute to Alan Mills, the late and great Alan Mills in bluegrass world, who's inducted into the IBMA Hall of Fame this year. And Alan passed away this past week at age 88. Here's more music from Alan Mills and the Lost and Found.

Featuring the music this week of the late Alan Mills and the Lost and Found. Sweet Rosie by the River is what we just heard. Before that, the Rabbit Song. Here on the Tim White Bluegrass Show, we sure will miss our good friend Alan Mills. A wonderful voice of his. We've missed seeing him out on the road for the past decade or so, maybe a little less, but he's still been working. He's still been doing some recording in that over recent years. And he passed away this past week at age 88. And he was from nearby where I'm broadcasting this show, not too far away from Virginia is where he lived. Worked on buses, repaired vehicles from time to time, did some body work. Just a jack of all trades, but especially good at playing that upright bass and singing and running a band. Alan Mills was a really good businessman, besides a good bluegrass singer and picker. Continuing on with highlighting the music of the Lost and Found with the late and great Alan Mills this week on the Tim White.

Highlighting the music of Alan Mills and the Lost and Found this week, we just heard A Daisy a Day, the late Dempsey Young singing that one, and before that, Sun's Gonna Shine, and prior to that, Don't Wait Too Late. Like I said, highlighting the music of Alan Mills and the Lost and Found. Alan passing away this past week at age 88. Keep Deb, his wife, and the family in your prayers.

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0: And this week, remembering the late, great Alan Mills, who passed away last week at age 88. Lived near Ferrum, Virginia. Great singer and an icon in bluegrass music. So we're going to continue to play the music of Alan Mills and the Lost and Found. Turn it up. Take a knobs off.

Stratton to Farum, Alan Mills, and the Lost and Found. Before that, we heard Traveling Down a Gravel Road and kicking off that music sweep, Log Cabin in the Lane, highlighting the music of the late and great Alan Mills on this week's The Tim White Bluegrass Show.

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1: 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And when you get there, tell them Tim says howdy.
2: 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She'll be thrilled.

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3: With your weather flash for Whitley City, I'm Will Walker on Hay 98. 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Tonight, mostly clear with a low around 63. Looking ahead to Wednesday, mostly sunny with a high near 86. And warm temperatures throughout the day. Later Wednesday night, it will be partly cloudy with a low around 68. Currently, it's 79 and clear. I'm Will Walker with your weather flash.
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9: And some sad news out of the bluegrass world if you're just tuning in. Alan Mills, over a 50-year career in bluegrass music, has passed away this past week near his home in Ferrum, Virginia. Alan been in poor health for the past several years. I got to see him about 3 or 4 years ago over at Wayside Park in Stuart, Virginia. Had our picture made. You can see it on my Facebook page if you'd like to go take a look. But Alan's all just an easygoing guy, and it showed in his music and his musical style, and we will miss Alan Mills, passing away last week at the age of 88. And I'll remind you once again, please keep Deb, his wife, and all the family in your thoughts and prayers. Highlighting the music of Alan Mills and the Lost and Found this week on the Tim White Bluegrass Show.

Alan Mills and the Lost and Found, the same old town before that, the Dreamer's Hill. Here on the Tim White Bluegrass Show, remembering Alan Mills this week.

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0: It's me. Comedy from Fred E. Smith.
1: Lord, we was poor though. Lord, we were. If we'd got any food stamps, we'd have eaten them.
0: And comedy from David Browning.
2: Folks, I get a little nervous standing out in front of a crowd and talking. It makes me so nervous. I think it stems from the fact that I had this uncle one time. He was standing up on a stage, kind of like this one right here, and he slipped and he fell down through a hole in the middle of it. But we all believe he'd have broke both of his legs if it hadn't been for that rope around his neck.
0: To contact Fat Dog Records, go to fatdogrecords.com.
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Yeah, boy, smooth as silk right there. 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Alan Mills in the Lost and Found, your old standby. 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Possum Road Count coming up next, folks. 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

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It ain't gonna hurt you. It's time now for this week's Tim White's Possum Road Camp. It's time for the Possum Spotter Club report again, folks. All of our Possum Spotter Club members send me reports each week where dead possums are spotted on America's highways, and I report the possum abuse to you right here on the Tim White Bluegrass Show. Remember, the more dead possums you see, the warmer the weather, and the fewer dead possums you see, the cooler the weather will be. Info on my Possum Spotter Club is at thetimwhitebluegrassshow.com, and Possum Spotter Club is also available on Facebook. Possums, America's most overlooked natural resource. Remember to get your membership card today. Now here's this week's Possum Report. Yeah, summertime's here, even though it's in my neck of the woods been a wet summer, but possums, it don't seem to bother them. I think they like getting wet. They're out there roaming around. Bill Mercer in Roanoke, Virginia, said he spotted 4.5 dead possums in Roanoke this week. So thank you, Bill Mercer, for that report from my hometown of Roanoke, Virginia. Marsha Wilburn, she lives in Atlanta, Georgia, spotted 2 dead possums and 2 unknowns. And Marsha, we do count the unknowns as possums. So that's a total of 4 from Atlanta, Georgia. Yep. Chris and Mike McClendon down in Metter, Georgia, said they spotted 5 dead possums this week. And 1 possum on the half shell, that'll be an armadillo. So thank you, Mike and Christy McClendon from down in Metter, Georgia. I'll see them at Mayberry Days coming up here in just a few weeks. Also, my good friend Melissa Whitaker, possum card carrying member, says, I can't even make it through church. As soon as the preacher said, God is the maker, I started singing in my head, God made the possum. Yep, that's one that Wayne Taylor wrote off the possum tapes. And he said, on the way home, I moved this boy from the middle of the road to the ditch. Bless his deceased little heart. Yeah, and she's got a picture, one that didn't make it across the road. Thank you, Melissa. Uncle Van from down in Toast, North Carolina, the possum capital of the world, says, I've got 3 dead possums to report and 2 unknown. So that would be a total of, let me do the math on that, 5 in the Toast, North Carolina area. He says, thanks for putting on a great show. Well, thank you for listening every week there, Uncle Van, there at Snow's Garage. And I'm going to have them do some work on my truck this week, too, by the way.
Let's see. We got one more. Says Bill Brown, and he lives in Winchester, Virginia. Three dead possums in Winchester. Bill, thank you for that report. Folks, if you don't have a possum spotter club card suitable for laminating in your wallet or purse, take care of that dilemma in your life by visiting thetimwhitebluegrassshow.com. I'm going to say it again, thetimwhitebluegrassshow.com.

Yeah, a couple in a row off the Possum Tapes compact disc. You can find it at fatdogrecords.com. Jimmy Martin, Boy Them Possums, and before that, Wayne Taylor doing one he wrote, God Made the Possum. Here on the Tim White Bluegrass Show. This week, folks, we're paying honor, memory to the late and great Alan.

Alan Mills and the Lost and Found, a little picking for you right there, the home sweet home. They're going to pick us on to the end of this segment, too, folks, with the chicken reel, paying tribute and memory to the late and great Alan Mills this week.

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Alan Mills and Lost and Found, The Maple on the Hill. And it's been nice to look back on the career of Alan Mills. Started The Lost and Found way back in 1973. That'd be about 53 years if my math is correct. Alan was a good friend of mine. And I had him on Song of the Mountains, I think, three appearances. And two of those was before the passing of his famous mandolin picker, the great Dempsey Young. I sure will miss Alan. I know a lot of y'all will, too. We're going to end up our tribute and memorial to Alan Mills today. And if you didn't hear, if you hadn't heard, he passed away this past week at age 88 near his home in Ferrum, Virginia. But we're going to end up with a good gospel tune. I heard Alan do this many times. Did it as well as anybody I ever heard. So we're going to end on this note right here. Alan Mills doing Peace in the Valley. God bless you, folks. I'll see you next time.

0: And folks, Troublesome Holla, we're going to be doing our tribute to Mayberry at Mayberry Days on September 25th. 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Our show's at the historic Earl Theater on Main Street at 3 p.m., 3 in the afternoon at the wonderful Earl Theater. Troublesome Hollow's tribute to Mayberry. 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
1: With your weather flash for Whitley City, I'm Will Walker on Hay 98, brought to you by KFC. Tonight, mostly clear with a low around 63. Moving into Wednesday, look for mostly sunny skies and a high near 86, perfect for outdoor activities. Later Wednesday night, partly cloudy with a low around 68, providing a comfortable evening. Currently, it is 76 degrees and clear. I'm Will Walker with your weather flash.
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